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0: Good morning and welcome to another edition of Nigeria Newspaper Headlines Report. Today, Sunday, the 27th day of September 2026, and my name is Chinonso Ayexri Ekoma. We are starting off this morning with the Guardian newspaper, and the first headline here reads, "How Nigeria's agricultural waste boom could transform its farming fortunes." Another headline here reads, "Nigeria's debt jumps 7.44 trillion naira to 166.79 trillion naira in 3 months. RCCG donates 265,854 to evacuate 500 Nigerians from South Africa. RCCG donates $265,854 to evacuate 500 Nigerians from South Africa. Ivoweye opens Delta campaign headquarters as Obi and Omoagege rally NDC support. Atiku excuses Tinubu of excessive borrowing as debt hits 166.79 trillion naira. Fury throws Joshua fight into doubt after vowing 7-round knockout. That's where we have a MPFL Ayoade rescue Sporting Lagos as Barau extend unbeaten run. And that is the Guardian. So away from the Guardian, let us take a look at the Punch. And here in the Punch, we have fresh court battles brew over primaries. Celebs who reunited after bitter feuds. Rivers couple, the face of child cruelty. We feared social media would take our jobs, says Jide Kosoko. Yayi changed name after converting to Christianity, says Aid. And police bust Lagos syndicate over 20 billion naira goods diversion. Here as well, we have inside Redeemer's Village robotic surgery. Bandits forced me into hiding, says Reverend Omeloye. An 8,000 naira debt suicide. CSO tackle Oyo police over poor student death. 2027, NDC chairman reject Obi Kwankwaso structures. Ali alleges Oyo LG paralysis and government demands proof. Ali alleges Oyo LG paralysis, government demands proof. And that is the Punch. So away from the Punch, let us take a look at the Sun. And here in the Sun we have LG autonomy, state's defiance puts FG under pressure. Medical expert warns Nigerians on mental health and daily stress. Kaduna aggrieved APC aspirants remain calm and loyal to the party. Group raises slam over shrinking civic space. Igbo must use 2027 election to free Kano, says Anchekwas Okorie. Igbo must use 2027 election to free Kano, says Chekwas Okorie. Anger and frustration over 78 kidnapped school children. Great Nigeria house fire 10 months after frustrated victims seek Lagos government help. 2027, some APC governors won't vote for Tinubu, says Gaya, ADC senatorial candidate. 2027, some APC governors won't vote for Tinubu, says Gaya, ADC senatorial candidate. And that is the Sun newspaper. So away from the Sun, let us take a look at this day. Again, this day newspaper, this morning, we have APC rainbow. Coalition battle intensifies in Kwara, Ogun, Benue, Kebbi, and others. APC and Rainbow Coalition battle intensifies in Kwara, Ogun, Benue, Kebbi, and others. Majabia Mila tackles critics, says he never betrayed the confidence Tinubu reposed in him. Investors' subscriptions for CBN's OMO rise to 20.6 trillion naira in September after bank widens assets. Jonathan Fubara, Igwe Achebe, Ogiame Atuwase, others eulogize new Opobo King. Trump rejects Iran's plan to reopen Strait of Hormuz in 7 days. Article asks Tinubu to explain rising public debt amid increasing revenues. After a four-week vacation in Europe, Tinubu returns to Lagos Tuesday. That's a headline. That's where we have at UNGA, Shettima attacks ECOWAS leadership on sub-region's unity and integration. Nigeria Infrastructure Debt Fund launches 45 billion naira capital raise to finance projects nationwide. Tinubu urges Nigerians to keep hope alive, says there is light at the end of the tunnel. Rising immigration, care crisis looms for Nigeria's aging population. African expansion, Nigerian banks face tougher regulatory hurdles. OT, anyone seeking petrol subsidy return does not mean well for Nigeria. And that is this day newspaper. So away from that, let us take a look at the Vanguard. And here in the Vanguard, we have Fury boasts, I will finish Joshua in 7 rounds. Joseph Ojukwu at 100, the surgeon who made service his legacy. Let Basketball Breathe Again by Patrick Omorodion. Here as well this morning, we have accelerating the pace of Nigeria's economic development. Tracking Senator Benson Agadaga's 10th assembly record. As well, we have miners' death. Miners' death probe. Commend President Tinubu for empowering Interior Minister. The Season of Mercy by Funmi Komolafe. Here as well this morning, we have how Niger Delta was underdeveloped by its leaders by Dele Shobowale. Here as well this morning, we have how many men after 30 years of marriage still love their wives is a question in the Vanguard. That's where we have where are the campaigns for 2027 by Tony Iredia. Tinubu's re-election bid. Why Kaduna is more crucial than Lagos and Katsina. The seventh bid of article by Fanny Kayode. It's a headline there. So you have to check that one out. And away from that, we have to take a look at the last paper with us this morning. And the first one here reads, 2027 presidency, Umahi under fire over not Igbo town comment. 2027 presidency, Umahi under fire over not Igbo town comment. Here as well this morning, we have troops rescue over 60 abductees, arrest 44 suspects nationwide. Ballon d'Or 2026, Nigeria's George Ilakana, Ato Konkwo pick winners. Here as well this morning, in the Daily Post, we have 2027, apologize to Nigerians for hardship and account for loans, article to Tinubu and APC. 2027, Nigerians can't feed their children. Workers can't pay transport fare. Article hits Tinubu. Enugu LG poll. ADC accuses APC of selection, condemns movement restriction. And Lagos 2027, court strikes out Oyefusi's suit against Rhodes, Vivo, and ADC. And that is the Daily Post newspaper, and that's the much you're taking this morning on the Nigerian Newspaper Headlines Report. Please go out there, buy yourselves the newspapers and read up for details, or simply go online and do the same. 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Do the same as well on our IG page at Media Sapientia. My name is Chidonso Ahektiri Ekuma. Do have yourself a beautiful Sunday, because we have loads of beautiful programs all lined up for your listening pleasure.
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1: Archdiocese of Onitsha, the Archbishop of Onitsha, Most Reverend Dr. Valerian Maduka Okeke, and the entire members of Marian Society Council of the Archdiocese of Onitsha cordially invite general public to a Day with Mary 2026 theme, and the Word was made flesh and dwelt among us. John chapter 1 verse 14. Date: Saturday, 3rd October 2026. Venue: Basilica Square, Basilica of the Most Holy Trinity, Onitsha. Time: 10 o'clock a.m. Rosary Procession and Sacramental Confession. 12 noon, Eucharistic Celebration. 3 o'clock p.m. Divine Mercy/Benediction. Sign: Brother Jude Emenalo, Chairman, Planning Committee. Sister Ozioma Teresa Onora, Secretary, Marian Society Council, Onitsha Archdiocese. 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Reverend Father Victor Ezanya, Chaplain, Marian Council, Onitsha Archdiocese. Ave Maria.
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1: 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Yes, DJ Joman of Radio Sapiencia needs no introduction. 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
0: With panelists, Sir William Okoye, Dr. Jude Okechukwu Emecheta, Bob Manalu Doku, and Sir Chukwu Emeka Igwe, KSC.
1: Grand patron, Dr. Sir Daniel Nwanneka Chukwu Dozie, MON, the Akudo of Okija, founder of Dozie Oil and Gas.
0: Royal father of the day, His Royal Majesty, Igwe Dr. C.C. Oranu, MON.
1: Chairman of the occasion, Right Honorable Chubo Enwezo, Ezenwa.
0: And convener, Jude Joman of Radio Sapientia.

Brothers and sisters, let us acknowledge our sins and so prepare ourselves to celebrate the sacred mysteries. I confess to Almighty God, to you, my brothers and sisters, that I have greatly sinned in my thoughts and in my words, what I have done and what I have failed to do, through my most grievous fault. Therefore I ask Blessed Mary, ever Virgin, all the angels and saints, and you, my brothers and sisters, to pray for me to the Lord our God. May Almighty God have mercy on us, forgive us our sins, and bring us to heaven.

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I believe in one God, the Father Almighty, maker of heaven and earth, of all things visible and invisible. I believe in one Lord Jesus Christ, the only begotten Son of God, born of the Father before all ages, God from God, light from light, true God from true God, begotten, not made, consubstantial with the Father. Through him all things were made. For us men and for our salvation, he came down from heaven, and by the Holy Spirit was incarnate of the Virgin Mary and became man. For our sake he was crucified under Pontius Pilate. He suffered death and was buried, and rose again on the third day in accordance with the Scriptures. He ascended into heaven and is seated at the right hand of the Father. He will come again in glory to judge the living and the dead, and his kingdom will have no end. I believe in the Holy Spirit, the Lord, the giver of life, who proceeds from the Father and the Son, who with the Father and the Son is adored and glorified, who has spoken through the prophets. I believe in one holy Catholic and apostolic church. I confess one baptism for the forgiveness of sins. 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Amen. As people of faith and hope, we bring our prayers and needs before our loving and merciful God.

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0: in one voice, let us say the prayer for Nigeria in distress. 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We are sorry for all the sins we have committed, and for the good deeds we have failed to do. In your loving forgiveness, keep us safe from the punishments we deserve. Lord, we are weighed down, not only by uncertainties, but also by moral, economic and political problems. Listen to the cries of your people, who confidently turn to you. God of infinite goodness, our strength in adversity, our health in weakness, our comfort in sorrow, be merciful to us, your people. Spare this nation, Nigeria, from chaos, anarchy, and doom. Bless us with your kingdom of justice, love, and peace. We ask this through Jesus Christ, our Lord. Amen. Let us now call on our loving Mother Mary to intercede for us as we pray. Hail Mary, full of grace, the Lord is with you. Blessed are you among women, and blessed is the fruit of your womb, Jesus. Holy Mary, Mother of God, pray for us sinners, now and the hour of our death. Amen.
1: Almighty God, we ask you to receive our prayers, those spoken and those we hold in our hearts. We offer them

0: Pray, brothers and sisters, that my sacrifice and yours may be acceptable to God, the Almighty Father. Receive, O Lord, we pray, these offerings of your exultant church, and as you have given her cause for such great gladness, grant also that the gifts we bring may bear fruit in perpetual happiness through Christ our Lord.
1: Amen.
0: The Lord be with you. Lift up your hearts. Let us give thanks to the Lord our God. It is truly right and just, our duty and our salvation, at all times to acclaim you, O Lord. But in this time above all, to laud you yet more gloriously, when Christ our Passover has been sacrificed. Through him the children of light rise to eternal life, and the halls of the heavenly kingdom are thrown open to the faithful. For his death is our ransom from death, and in his rising, the life of all has risen. Therefore, overcome with paschal joy, every land, every people exalts in your praise, and even the heavenly powers with the angelic hosts sing together the unending hymn of your glory as they acclaim.

To you, therefore, most merciful Father, we make humble prayer and petition through Jesus Christ, your Son, our Lord, that you accept and bless these gifts, these offerings, these holy and unblemished sacrifices, which we offer you firstly for your holy Catholic Church. Be pleased to grant her peace, to guard, unite, and govern her throughout the whole world. Together with your servant, our Pope, me, your unworthy servant, and all those who, holding to the truth, hand on the Catholic and apostolic faith. Remember, Lord, your servants, and all gathered here, whose faith and devotion are known to you. For them we offer you this sacrifice of praise, or the offered for themselves and all who are dear to them, for the redemption of their souls, in hope of health and well-being, and paying their homage to you, the eternal God, living and true, in communion with those whose memory we venerate, especially the glorious ever-Virgin Mary, Mother of our God and Lord Jesus Christ, and blessed Joseph, her spouse, your blessed apostles and martyrs, Peter and Paul, Andrew, James, John, Thomas, James, Philip, Bartholomew, Matthew, Simon, and Jude, Linus, Cletus, Clement, Sixtus, Cornelius, Cyprian, Lawrence, Chrysogonus, John and Paul, Cosmas and Damian, and all your saints. We ask that through their merits and prayers, in all things we may be defended by your protecting help. Therefore, Lord, we pray, graciously accept this oblation of our service, that of your whole family. Order our days in your peace, and command that we be delivered from eternal damnation and counted among the flock of those you have chosen. Be pleased, O God, we pray, to bless, acknowledge, and approve this offering in every respect. Make it spiritual and acceptable, so it may become for us the body and blood of your most beloved Son, our Lord Jesus Christ. On the day before he was to suffer, he took bread in his holy and venerable hands, and with eyes raised to heaven, you, O God, his almighty Father, giving you thanks, he said the blessing, broke the bread, and gave it to his disciples, saying, "Take this, all of you, and eat of it, for this is my body, which will be given up for you."

In a similar way, when supper was ended, he took this precious chalice in his holy and venerable hands, and once more giving you thanks, he said the blessing and gave the chalice to his disciples, saying, "Take this, all of you, and drink from it, for this is the chalice of my blood, the blood of the new and eternal covenant, which will be poured out for you and for many for the forgiveness of sins. Do this in memory of me."

Therefore, O Lord, as we celebrate the memorial of the Blessed Passion, the resurrection from the dead, and the glorious ascension into heaven of Christ, your Son, our Lord, we, your servants and your holy people, offer to your glorious majesty from the gifts that you have given us this pure victim, this holy victim, this spotless victim, the holy bread of eternal life, and the chalice of everlasting salvation. Be pleased to look upon these offerings with a serene and kindly countenance, and to accept them as once you were pleased to accept the gifts of your servant Abel the just, the sacrifice of Abraham, our father in faith, and the offering of your high priest Melchizedek, a holy sacrifice, a spotless victim. In humble prayer, we ask you, Almighty God, command that these gifts be borne by the hands of your holy angel to your altar on high in the sight of your divine majesty, so that all of us who, through this participation at the altar, receive the most holy body and blood of your Son, may be filled with every grace and heavenly blessing. Remember also, Lord, your servants who have gone before us with a sign of faith, and rest in the sleep of peace. Grant them, O Lord, we pray, and all who sleep in Christ, a place of refreshment, light, and peace. To us also, your servants, who though sinners, hope in your abundant mercies, graciously grant some share and fellowship with your holy apostles and martyrs, with John the Baptist, Stephen, Matthias, Barnabas, Ignatius, Alexander, Marcellinus, Peter, Felicity, Perpetua, Agatha, Lucy, Agnes, Cecilia, Anastasia, and all your saints. Admit us, we beseech you, into their company, not weighing our merits, but granting us your pardon through Christ our Lord, through whom you continue to make all these good things, O Lord. You sanctify them, fill them with life, bless them, and bestow them upon us.

Lord Jesus Christ, who said to your apostles, "Peace I leave you, my peace I give you," look not on our sins, but on the faith of your church, and graciously grant her peace and unity in accordance with your will, who live and reign forever and ever. The peace of the Lord be with you always. Let us offer each other the sign of peace.

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0: Let us pray. 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
1: Amen.
0: The Lord be with you. Bow for the blessing. May God, who by the resurrection of his only begotten Son was pleased to confer on you the gift of redemption and of adoption, give you gladness by his blessing.
1: Amen.
0: May he by whose redeeming work you have received the gift of everlasting freedom make you heirs to an eternal inheritance.
1: Amen.
0: May you who have already risen with Christ in baptism through faith, by living in the right manner on this earth, be united with him in the homeland of heaven. May the blessing of Almighty God, the Father, and the Son, and the Holy Spirit come down on you and remain.

0: Today's Sunday homily is by Reverend Father Aloy O.C. 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
1: A reading from the book of Ezekiel, chapter 18, verse 25 to 28. Thus says the Lord, you say the way of the Lord is not just. Hear now, O house of Israel, is my

0: because he considered and turned away from all the transgressions which he had committed. He shall surely live. He shall not die. The word of the Lord.
1: A reading from Philippians chapter 2, from verse 1 to verse 11. Brethren, if there is any encouragement in Christ, any incentive of love, any participation in the Spirit, any affection and sympathy, complete my joy by being of the same mind, having the same love, being in full accord and of one mind. Do nothing from selfishness or conceit, but in humility count others better than yourselves. Let each of you look not only to his own interests, but also to the interests of others. Have this mind among yourselves, which is yours in Christ Jesus, who, though he was in the form of God, did not count equality with God a thing to be grasped, but emptied himself, taking the form of a servant, being born in the likeness of men, and being found in human form, he humbled himself and became obedient unto death, even death on a cross. Therefore God has highly exalted him and bestowed on him the name which is above every name, that at the name of Jesus every knee should bow, in heaven and on earth and under the earth, and every tongue confess that Jesus Christ is Lord, to the glory of God the Father. The word of the Lord.
2: A reading from the Holy Gospel according to Matthew chapter 21, verse 28 to 32. At that time, Jesus said to the chief priests and the elders of the people, "What do you think? A man had two sons, and he went to the first and said, 'Son, go and work in the vineyard today.' And he answered, 'I will not.' But afterwards, he repented and went. And he went to the second son and said the same. And he answered, 'I will go, sir.' But he did not go. Which of the two did the will of his father?" They said, "The first." Jesus said to them, "Truly, I say to you, the tax collectors and the harlots go into the kingdom of God before you. For John came to you in the way of righteousness, and you did not believe him. But the tax collectors and the harlots believed him. And even when you saw it, you did not afterward repent and believe him." The Gospel of the Lord.
3: My dear friends in Christ, I grew up to hear that actions speak louder and clearer than words, and I have come to believe it to be true. I want us to have this in mind as we move on in our brief reflection today. The short story we have in our Gospel reading, which we can refer to as the parable of the two sons, presents before us the big difference between action and word. When the first son was requested by the father to go and work in the vineyard, he quickly said no, but later, for reasons we are not told, repented and went to the vineyard and worked. When the second son was requested to go, he accepted to go, but never did. It is then clear that it was the first son who did the will of the father. On many occasions, we make promises which from the moment we are making them, we know we are not going to keep them. In the first son, I see sincerity and openness. He said what was in his mind when he was asked to go to the vineyard. He didn't want to go at that moment and said so. When, for whatever reason, he had a change of heart, he went and did his father's will. The second son was just a hypocrite who said what he never meant. He knew he would not go to the vineyard, but agreed to go so that he could deceive his father. I don't want to sound judgmental, but many people in the world today are like this second son. Many people say fine things, but do not match them up with

0: actions. However, we need to remember that fine words can never substitute fine actions. Never. Often when I stop to think about the actions of many Christians in the world today, it beats my imagination that we rarely live what we profess with our mouth. We profess to be followers of Christ, but our actions show that we are very far away from Him. If actually we are followers of Christ, we should live as He lived, but we are not. As Christians, love should be the foundation of what we do, but we lack love. When we act, it appears that love could be found in any other place but not in the Christendom. If Christians cannot love themselves, how can they love others? These days, the war among Christians is becoming deadly and dangerous. People say unprintable things about others. A church cooks up lies against another church simply to make the church look evil. Our supposed religious groups have been so politicized that they are best described as irreligious, as there is no difference between what is happening there and what is happening in the secular society. This is becoming monstrous. What Jesus said to the chief priests and the elders of the people, He is saying to us today. We claim that we have received Christ, but our actions are far from depicting people who believe in Christ. All the evils in the world are more in the churches among people who claim to believe in Christ. There are people today who are not members of the church, but whose actions are Christ-like. They love just like Jesus Christ did. They show mercy and compassion just like Jesus Christ. They do not lie to gain any favor or to punish an opponent. They value and respect life at whatever stage and do everything within their powers to protect it. They are simply good people. They may not be professing Christ, but their actions show they do the will of God. The big lesson today, my dear friends in Christ, is that our yes should be our yes. The Igbos, we call it ekweme. It means matching up words with actions. When we talk and talk and talk, no matter how fine, no matter how beautiful we may have spoken, if we do not mash up what we have said with good actions, it is as good as nothing. All those fine words, no matter how beautiful we think they are, will be like the noise of a broken gong. Mashing up our words with actions is not just what we do in a moment. It is something we need to be constant with. It is something we need to do every day, every moment, because we do not know the moment God will demand an account from us. The first reading from the prophet Ezekiel warns us that if we stop doing good and die in evil, the good we have done will be forgotten. So also, if we stop our evil deeds and become good, the evils will be forgotten. We must persist in doing good. We must mash up our words with good actions. At the moment we were baptized, we said yes to Christ. May we continue to mean that yes by trying to be like Him all the time. God has called us to make a positive change in the world. He has called us to be the light of the world and the salt of the earth, and we have what it takes to be all this. We have what it takes to make a change in the world, to make our world a better place. All that is demanded is the courage to do the right thing, which is the will of God. This is very simple. Begin by showing a little kindness where you are now. Where you are now is the vineyard where God wants you to walk. As you leave that place, you are leaving that vineyard for another vineyard. Wherever you find yourself is the vineyard. May God bless you with His love as you labor in His vineyard, in the name of the Father, and of the Son, and of the Holy Spirit. Amen.
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3: 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Oranu, MON.
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0: With panelists, Sir William Okoye, Dr. Jude Okechukwu Emecheta, Bob Manalu Doku, and Sir Chukwuemeka Igwe, KSC.
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0: Royal father of the day, His Royal Majesty, Igwe Dr. C.C. Oranu, MON.
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0: Royal father of the day, His Royal Majesty, Igwe Dr. C.C. Oranu, MON.
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4: O glorious Saint Rita, patroness of the impossible and advocate of desperate hearts, you who were tested by suffering and found faithful even in the darkest trials, turn your compassionate gaze upon me and upon all who are burdened by sorrow and distress. You who trusted fully in God's mercy when all human help had failed, teach us to do the same with courage and peace. Fill our hearts with the light of divine hope, so that no storm may shake our faith and no cross may crush our spirit. Saint Rita, model of patience and perseverance, obtain for us the grace to remain steadfast in love, to forgive as you forgave, and to endure with serenity the challenges of life. May your example inspire us to walk in humility, trusting always in the providence of God who brings good even from suffering. O gentle and holy Saint Rita, you who are called the saint of the impossible, intercede for all who turn to you in faith. Let your prayers rise like sweet incense before the throne of God, that His mercy may touch every heart weighed down by grief or fear.

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3: Grand patron, Dr. Sir Daniel Nwanneka Chukwu Dozie, MON, the Akudo of Okija, founder of Dozie Oil and Gas.
2: 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Oranu, MON.
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0: Your Sunday morning just got better. Introducing After Church Praise Party with DJ Joman. Party and celebrate Jesus with dance and jubilation. Every Sunday morning on Radio Sapientia, right after Sunday Mass and reflection, DJ Joman takes you to the praise groove. This is your family praise timeout. No stress, just laughter, good vibes, and gospel grooves that keep you moving. After Church Praise Party with DJ Joman and Radio Sapientia. Tune in, turn up, let's praise together. Don't forget to book DJ Joman for your events, celebration, and ceremonies on 080-621-2614-0. 080-621-2614-0.
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3: With panelists, Sir William Okoye, Dr. Jude Okechukwu Emecheta, Bob Manalu Doku, and Sir Chukwuemeka Igwe, KSC.
4: Grand Patron, Dr. Sir Daniel Nwanneka Chukwu Dozie, M.O.N., the Akudo of Okija, founder of Dozie Oil and Gas.
3: Royal Father of the Day, His Royal Majesty, Igwe Dr. C.C. Oranu, M.O.N.
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1: Angels, in the name of the Father, and of the Son, and of the Holy Spirit.
2: Amen.
1: The angel of the Lord declared unto Mary.
2: And

0: for thee to me.
1: Behold the handmaid of the Lord.
0: Be it done unto me according to your ways. Hail Mary, full of grace, the Lord is with thee. Blessed are you among women, and blessed is the fruit of thy womb, Jesus. Holy Mary, Mother of God, pray for us in the hour of our death. Amen.
1: The Word was made flesh,
0: and dwelt among us. Hail Mary, full of grace, the Lord is with thee. Blessed are you among women, and blessed is the fruit of thy womb, Jesus. Holy Mary, Mother of God, pray for us in the hour of our death. Amen.
1: Pray for us, O Holy Mother of God,
0: that we may be made worthy of the promises of Christ.
1: Let us pray.
2: Pour forth, we beseech you, O Lord, your grace into our hearts, that we, to whom the incarnation of Christ your Son was made known by the message of an angel,
0: by his passion and cross, be brought to the glory of his resurrection. Through the same Christ our Lord. Amen.
1: May the divine ancestors remain always with us.
0: And may the souls of all the faithful departed, through the mercy of God, rest in peace.
1: Glory be to the Father, and to the Son, and to the Holy Spirit.
0: As it was in the beginning, is now, and ever shall be, world without end. Amen.
1: In the name of the Father,
0: and of the Son, and of the Holy Spirit.
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The Nigerian Army has graduated 87 newly trained soldiers for deployment to various areas under Operation Fansan Yama as part of Air Force to strengthen ongoing security operations. The soldiers, who are members of the 90 regular intake, completed an 8-week training exercise at the Division 1 training school in Kaduna. During the training, they were taught field operations, live fire exercises, land navigation, watermanship, tactical motorcycle operations, and how to identify improvised explosive devices, IEDs. The Army said the training was designed to prepare the soldiers for the security challenges in their areas of operation. The new soldiers were also urged to remain disciplined, professional, and loyal while carrying out their duties. The Ogun State Police Command says it arrested 11 suspects and recovered 2 suspected stolen vehicles, 3 firearms and 25 automated teller machine cards during various operations across the state between September 16 and 26, 2026. The command also said 8 vehicles were impounded for obstructing traffic during a no-parking operation around the Sagamu Interchange Bridge. The police public relations officer in the state, Olusheyi Babasheyi, disclosed this in a statement released on Sunday, saying the successes were recorded through effective policing, targeted operations and proactive enforcement. According to him, the operations were carried out under the leadership of the Commissioner of Police, Bode Ojajuni. At least 134 persons who have been apprehended in Nasarawa State for violating sanitation laws. Dr. Margaret Elayo, Commissioner for Environment, Solid Minerals and Mining, made revelation while addressing journalists immediately after the sanitation exercise on Saturday in Lafia, the state capital. The Environment Commissioner, represented by the General Manager of the Nasarawa State Environmental Protection Agency, Mr. Ilia Yusuf Adeka, therefore explained that the exercise recorded high compliance in the month of September. He said that there was improved compliance compared to last month, particularly among tricycle operators. She therefore urged the residents of the state to make sanitation a daily habit and not only on sanitation days.

right, you're still listening to Sapientia World News at Noon, brought to you by Sumto Okafor. Now, the rest of the stories. No fewer than 3,105 domestic animals have been targeted to be vaccinated against pulmonary disease in Kagama local government area of Jigawa State to curb the spread of the deadly infection. Speaking during the flagging up of the vaccination exercise held on Saturday in the area, the head of Department Agriculture and Natural Resources, Kagama local government area, Nasiri Ibrahim, said the scheme will be conducted across all affected communities in the domain. He disclosed that the council embarked on the exercise following reported cases of pulmonary disease among livestock in three communities in the area. He said the affected animals are 2,045 cows and 1,060 sheep and goats in Kombolese, Ganua and Riga communities. He explained that the disease is often caused by bacterial pneumonia secondary to viral infections, which leads to difficulty in breathing and coughing in animals. According to him, the council will continue to monitor the situation and extend the vaccination to other communities if need be. Now to the foreign news. Gunmen killed at least 27 people in two mass shootings in South Africa's two main cities, police said on Sunday, in the latest violence to hit the crime-weary country. The first incident occurred on Saturday when eight gunmen armed with assault rifles stormed a bar west of Johannesburg and shot 17 people and wounded 15 others. The suspect

opened fire on customers drinking outside and then moved inside to continue shooting, the police said. The victims included 13 males and 4 females. The motive for the shooting was still unknown, adding that the suspect touched 2 vehicles before fleeing. In a separate shooting at an entertainment venue in township outside Cape Town early on Sunday, gunmen killed 10 people and wounded 11 more. 5 of the victims were declared dead at the scene, while the others succumbed to their injuries while being taken to the hospital. No suspect had been arrested in their case, the police said. The attacks come as South Africa, awash with legal and illegal firearms, grapple with persistent gun violence, often linked to gang rivalries and competition among informal businesses. The country of about 62 million people records roughly 60 murders a day, among the highest rates globally. And finally, still on the foreign news, U.S. President Donald Trump has rejected a proposal from Iran aimed at reopening the Strait of Hormuz, an important waterway through which a large amount of the world's oil passes. Iran had offered to reopen the waterway within 7 days and return to negotiations with the United States. In return, it wanted the U.S. to lift its naval blockade, ease sanctions, and release some frozen Iranian funds. However, Trump rejected the proposal, saying the terms were not acceptable. Iran has said it is waiting for an official response before deciding its next move. The situation is being closely watched because continued disruption of the Strait of Hormuz could affect global oil supplies and fuel prices. Alright, that was the Sapiencia World News at Noon. On behalf of the editorial and technical crew, my name is Somto Okafor. Good afternoon once again, and thank you for choosing Radio Sapiencia. Have a wonderful Sunday.

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2: 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Oranu, M.O.N.
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2: 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Reverend Father Victor Ezanya, Chaplain, Marian Council, Onitsha Archdiocese. 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

0: 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Parenting Issues is that platform where we gather as parents to enlighten ourselves on different things we need to know that will help us parent in this age and time. I am your host, Counselor Mma Okoye, a professional guidance counselor, parenting coach, and educator. In our previous edition of Parenting Issues, we talked about negative family pattern. It's a topic we've been talking about for some time now. We've talked about what negative family patterns are. We've talked about why they continue. Today, we are going to talk about how to break the pattern. And I want to make this very practical because saying "the circle stops with me" is very beautiful. But how do you actually make it happen? Step one, notice it. You cannot change what you don't notice. Start watching yourself. What happens when you are angry? Do you shout? Do you insult? Do you withdraw? Do you threaten? Do you hit? Do you give silent treatment? Do you overcontrol? Don't immediately judge yourself. Just notice and say, "this is my pattern." Step two, find the root. Ask yourself, "where did I learn this?" Maybe you saw it at home. Maybe someone treated you this way. Maybe you learned it from your environment. Understanding the root helps you realize this behavior was learned. And if it was learned, it can be unlearned. Step three, pause. This is one of the simplest tools I want parents to practice. When you are angry, stop. Don't immediately respond. Take a breath. Walk away if necessary. Drink some water. Tell your child, "I'm upset right now. Give me a few minutes and we'll talk." That is not weakness. That is emotional control. Quality child, good society. 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Today, we are discussing how to break negative family patterns. Stay with us. We'll continue after this short break.
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On the program today, we are talking about how to break negative family patterns. I've given out 3 steps on what to do. I said the first thing, notice it, study yourself, notice the pattern. Second step, ask yourself where you learned it from. The third step, I said you should pause and take a deep breath before reacting. I'm not going to go through all that again because of time. So we are going to continue. The fourth step is replace the old behavior. You can't simply say, I won't shout anymore. You need to know what you are going to do instead. So instead of shouting, talk firmly. Instead of insulting, correct the behavior. Instead of hitting, set an appropriate consequence. Instead of silent treatment, say, I'm upset. We will talk when we are both calm. Instead of saying you are useless, why don't you say what you did was wrong and we need to correct it? Do you see the difference? We are correcting the child without destroying the child. Most of us, we are destroyed in the name of correction. And we want to destroy our children too in the name of correction. But the truth is that we are in 2026. What we took, the children of today are no longer ready to take it. I hope you know that is the reality facing all of us. Let me continue. Let me move to step 5. Step 5, apologize. Parents, please hear this. Apologizing does not reduce your authority. If you shout unnecessarily, say, I'm sorry for shouting at you. If you insult your child, you can say something like, what I said was wrong. I'm sorry. And I'm thinking, how many parents can do that? So you are teaching your child that mistakes can be repaired, and that is a very powerful lesson. For example, personally, I don't insult my children because they make mistakes. I will correct them. I may be firm, I may shout, but I will make sure I do not insult them. I do not use derogatory words. I am firm. And after the correction, I reconnect with them. Today, they are all teenagers and I have very high influence over them. Then I have 2 people in the university. They are very, very loyal. And I don't even feel I have undergraduates because there is no difference. They behave exactly the way they behave towards me, even when they were in secondary school. Another one is praising them. Some parents are too stingy with praises. Please be generous with appreciation. Most of our parents don't know what appreciation is, but for myself, my parents were very, very good with appreciation. My late mom and my late dad will always, oh, thank you, God bless you. Ordinary water that you bring for them, God bless you. Oh, go and get me a cup of water. You get that cup of water. Oh, thank you, God bless you. They finish eating, you come to clear their plate. They say, thank you, God bless you. So I learned that appreciation from them and I am passing it down to my children. Let's move to step 6. Step 6, get help. Some family patterns are very deep. Maybe there has been years of violence, maybe addiction, maybe severe emotional abuse, maybe unresolved grief. Maybe a family has experienced something extremely painful. Sometimes you need help. Talk to a qualified counselor. Talk to a psychologist, doctor, or other appropriate professional. There is no shame in asking for help. In some families, their marriages don't last. Any wife they marry must leave them. All the sons in that family are having issues with their wives. Some, the daughters, all of them must come back from their husbands' houses. These are negative family patterns that should be studied. This doesn't mean you should tolerate abuses and say, oh, because I want to stop a pattern. But then you need to look inward. It's not something I want to go deeply into today because we don't really have that time. Here is the one generation different challenge I want to give every parent listening to me. Don't try to change your entire family history in one day. Choose one pattern. Maybe shouting, maybe insults, maybe comparison, maybe lack of affection, maybe poor communication. Choose one and say, this is the one I'm going to work on. One changed parent can influence an entire household. I know of a family. All their wives are complaining and the husbands are so abusive and suppressive. That's a negative family pattern. And
If care is not taken, they may pass it down to the children. So parents, breaking a family pattern is not about becoming perfect. It is about becoming more conscious. You notice, you pause, you choose differently. You repair when you get it wrong, and you keep practicing. I am Mmo Okoye, and this is Parenting Issues with Mmo Okoye on Radio Sapienza 95.3 FM on Nature. Next time, we'll discuss one of the hardest parts of breaking family patterns. Because sometimes, when you decide to change, other people may say, "Who do you think you are?" We are going to talk about that next time. Until then, don't be afraid to be the first healthy branch of your family tree. Quality child, good society. All right, that's the much we shall take on today's edition of Parenting Issues with Mmo Okoye. Remember to purchase our powerful parenting books, Parenting Issues Volume 1 and 2. Don't just buy, please buy and read from beginning to end. There's also another book I wrote for the teenagers. I called it Between Love, Infatuation and My Identity. These are books that can help you in your journey of breaking some negative family patterns in your family. All my books can be purchased at the following centers: Chili's Fast Food, Number 9 Ozala Road, opposite All Saints Cathedral Gate, Onitsha; Bethesda Specialist Hospital, Pond Road, Federal Housing Estate, Fege, Onitsha; Trinity Bookshop, inside Basilica of the Most Holy Trinity, Onitsha; Five Star Foods and Restaurant, New Pass Flyover, Mpo. 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We are there where you see our activities, parenting lectures that will keep you enlightened and informed. Until we meet here again on Parenting Issues here on Radio Sapiencia. Until then, keep building, keep learning, keep on learning, keep adjusting. You are going to get there. See you next time. Goodbye.

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1: Unload your burden unto the Lord, and he will support you, according to Psalm 55, verse 22. And Matthew chapter 11, verse 28 says, "Come to me, all you who labor and are overburdened, and I will give you rest." Let us pray. In the name of the Father, and of the Son, and of the Holy Spirit. Amen. O God of infinite goodness, you are so good to us to have given us this day and all the challenges in it. As we have started facing them, give us the strength and the courage to remain faithful to you. We commend ourselves and all we are doing into your hands. May your blessings remain with us and all we do. Let us never be separated from you. Amen.
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Good afternoon. How are you? How's your Sunday going? I hope you're really having a great time. Oh, my goodness. Wow. It feels so great to be here. Oh, okay. So I'm excited. I'm always excited. I'm always on that exciting mood. Because someone saw me at Ose Market a few days ago, and

although I remember the person, but because, you know, when you don't see someone for a very long time, their face have a way of, you try to recollect. So the person was like, Oma. I looked at the person. I called her name and the name of where I knew her. She said, yes. She said, I met someone on your program. Wow. I said, wow. I said, please, is it on WhatsApp or on air or on Facebook? She said, on Facebook. And she did say that we are still going to have the miracle. And we are still going to have the testimony. I said, okay, no problem. I prayed for her immediately and I did say that it is already a success. Like, everything that is needed to make it beautiful, everything that is needed to make it awesome, everything that is needed to conclude every conversation will be made available in the name of Jesus. And she said, amen. So this is me reminding every one of you, a single person joining this program, to let you know that we are not here to joke. No, not at all. We are not here to play. Not at all. We are here to get you connected. We are here so that you be connected to that one person that both of you are going to spend the rest of your life loving each other, and both of you will hold each other's hands, and both of you will go through life together. So it's really going to be amazing, and it's really going to be awesome, because you're married for purpose, you're married for joy, you're married for awesome and great things that will happen in your life. I am Oma, your very sweetheart on radio, sweetheart on TV, sweetheart on social media, sweetheart everywhere. And in a short while, I will be taking our calls right now. But let's listen to this song, Marry for Peoples. Enjoy it.

0: definitely, love is beautiful, love is awesome, love shines through. And falling in love with someone and being in a relationship with someone is not an invitation for pain. You know, a lot of persons equate relationships for pain because you met the wrong person. That doesn't mean that marriage is horrible or relationships are horrible. No, you only met the wrong person. Because when you meet the right person, you're just going to find out that love is beautiful. Relationship is beautiful. Marriage is beautiful. When you meet that one person that will celebrate you, that one person that will be there for you, that one person that will see you, very important, that person that will see you, you are not in any form of competition with this person. Both of you are working together to ensure that both of you go through life together. That is what we champion here on Between Us with me, Oma. Good afternoon and welcome. I am live on Facebook, Oma Sweetheart on Radio. I'm also live on TikTok, Oma Sweetheart on Radio. 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So right about now, I want to get you all connected. And remember, we have rules and regulations. Yes, of course, we do. We do. You must be positive. I mean, you must have something that you do that fetches you money, something positive that you do. Number two, you must be ready for a great relationship. Number three, everything you say here must be the truth. And number four, 25 years and above. Please, if you are not up to 25 years and above, this program is not for you, because marriage is not for children. Marriage is actually for adults. Okay? I always say, if you're 25 years down, please go and build yourself. Build yourself some more. All right? Build yourself some more. Explore life. Right? So that when you get married, nobody, you won't wake up one day and say, oh, I didn't know when I was getting married to you. Oh, you stopped me from achieving my dreams. Oh, you did. Especially with this, in this era and time right now, where social media is doing a whole lot of things to the minds of young people. So you need to be willing to get married. You need to be ready to get married. You need to know that, you know what? I am getting married. And once I am married, I will work it out. Both of us are going to work it out. All right? You won't wake up to one very person who claims to be a coach on social media who probably doesn't like men or who probably does not like women, and you are following that person and you're cheering them up. You know, there are good people everywhere. There are bad people everywhere. So you have to make up your mind that you are really going to make it work. You will make that marriage work. Okay. All right, good afternoon and welcome to the program.
1: Oh, Mark, Richard, how are you doing?
0: I'm doing well. Good afternoon. Welcome to the program. Your name and your location?
1: Yeah, you are speaking with Moses.
0: Moses. Moses, welcome to the program. Okay, so what can we do for you?
1: I want you to connect me.
0: All right, let's start with you. I love how excited you are. That's the kind of excitement I love. Yes.
1: I'll be here.
0: Yes, I love it. Okay, so what do you do for a living?
1: Yes, I sell building material.
0: Okay, how old are you?
1: I'm 30 years.
0: 30, where are you from?
1: I'm from Opa, in Anambra, in Lagos State Local Government Area.
0: All right, kindly describe yourself. What do you look like?
1: Yeah, I'm average in height, mm-hmm. Dark in complexion, mm-hmm. A Christian, mm-hmm. And in fact, everything good.
0: All right. Is,
1: yeah.
0: Beautiful. Kindly describe the kind of lady you'd like to meet, please.
1: Yeah. A lady that is... That person must be from southeast, from 28 to 30 years. Okay?
0: All right.
1: Any compression is okay, either black or yellow, must be average, at least average 5 point something.
0: Mm.
1: Then the person must know what is mean of marriage.
0: Mm.
1: Then it's okay, sure.
0: All right. Okay, so go ahead, drop your number.
1: Okay, 081.
0: Mm-hmm.
1: 1130.
0: Mm-hmm.
1: 1676.
0: Mm-hmm. Okay, repeat. Yes, repeat the number.
1: 081.
0: Mm-hmm.
1: 081.
0: Yeah.
1: 11.
0: Mm-hmm.
1: 30.
0: Mm-hmm.
1: 1676. I also do on Facebook.
0: All right. Okay. All the best to you. Okay.
1: Yeah, have a nice day and beautiful day.
0: And you too. Do have a great time.
1: I love you, Emma.
0: Thank you so much. God bless you. All right. 090-359-44777. That is the number to call to get yourself connected. Hello. Good afternoon. And welcome to the program.
2: Hello. Good afternoon.
0: Hi. Good afternoon. Welcome. Your name and your location.
2: My name is Lucky from the Kogi State.
0: Lucky from where?
2: Kogi State.
0: Kogi, which part of Kogi is that?
2: I'm from the Badi local government. They have character at Agbule reside, so I have the boundary with them.
0: Oh, okay, that's great. Okay, so welcome to the program. What can we do for you?
2: I want you to connect me.
0: Let's start with you. What do you do for a living?
2: I'm an engineer. I didn't know BD.
0: How old are you?
2: 38.
0: Where are you from?
2: I'm from Kogi State.
0: All right. Kindly describe yourself. What do you look like?
2: I'm fair.
0: Mm-hmm.
2: I'm tall.
0: Mm-hmm.
2: I'm okay.
0: Mm-hmm.
2: I'm a Christian.
0: Okay.
2: Yeah, I'm a Christian. I'm a member of the Mountain of Fire.
0: All right. Describe the kind of lady you like to meet. Hello? Hello? Oh my goodness, I guess that would be network. You may just have to call us right back. 090-359-44777. That is the number to call to get yourself connected. And remember, I am live on TikTok, Oma Sweetheart on Radio. I'm also live on Facebook, Oma Sweetheart on Radio. Go ahead and join me. Join the conversation. And for those of you that are on different social media platforms, describe yourself, right? Describe the kind of lady or the kind of guy you'd like to meet. And drop your number. Both of you are going to take it up from there. Remember, this program is for adults, not for children, not for teenagers. If you're a teenager, you have no business here, right? You don't have any business here. So that's that. Hello, good afternoon, and welcome to the program.
3: Hello, good afternoon.
0: Good afternoon. Welcome. Your name and your location?
3: My name is Ned, calling from Delta State.
0: Your name again?
3: Ned.
0: Ned?
3: Yeah.
0: What's the meaning of Ned, please? Is it Chinedum or Nedu or which one? Or Nebuchadnezzar, which one?
3: Nedu.
0: Nedu? Is it like Chinedum?
3: Yeah, something like that.
0: Is it that is your name or that is not your name? There is nothing like something like that. Okay, that's fine. All right, so you're calling us from where?
3: Delta State.
0: All right, Akasaba. Welcome. Which Akasaba? Welcome to the program. So what can we do for you?
3: I want to be connected.
0: Let's start with you. What do you do for a living?
3: Okay, I'm a phone engineer. I'm into Android repairs and Apple phone repairs.
0: Okay, how old are you?
3: I'm 36.
0: Where are you from?
3: From Anambra State.
0: Which part of Anambra State is that?
3: Enugu-Agede, in Njikọ-Akalugu government.
0: All right, kindly describe the kind of lady you'd like to meet.
3: I need a lady that has a good heart, average height, and heart on TV.
0: Okay, what's the age limit?
3: From 25 to 32. Okay.
0: Right, go on. Drop your number.
3: 070.
0: Mm-hmm.
3: 57 61 09 52.
0: Please repeat the number.
3: 070 57 61 0952.
0: All right. All the best to you, okay?
3: Thank you.
0: You're welcome. Still here on Between Us with me, Omar. For those of you that have joined us live on TikTok and on Facebook, welcome. 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Hello, good afternoon, and welcome to the program. Hi, good afternoon. Where you are is quite noisy. I will have to let you go. I am sorry about that, but it was necessary. Please move from where you are to another place if you have to be part of this program. Hello, good afternoon, and welcome to the program.
4: Hello, good afternoon.
0: Hello, good afternoon. Welcome. Your name and your location.
4: My name is Ngozi. I'm calling you from Ukwere. Antoma, please. I called you on Sunday. But I lost my phone on Tuesday.
0: Hey.
4: It's my SIM card. So please, I want you to connect me back, please.
0: Wait, you lost your phone. You should do welcome back. Is it that particular number? Did you lose the number entirely? Didn't you do welcome back?
4: No, I did not do welcome back because I'm not with that. It's someone that registered the SIM card for me.
0: Okay, so you got a new SIM card altogether.
4: Yes.
0: Well, the Lord is your strength. All right, let's start all over again. What is your name?
4: My name is Ngozi.
0: Ngozi from Nkwale. Welcome to the program. So what can we do for you?
4: Please, I want you to connect me.
0: Let's start with you. What do you do for a living?
4: I'm selling fruits.
0: How old are you?
4: I'm 39 years old.
0: Where are you from?
4: I'm from Ebonyi State and I have children.
0: How many kids do you have?
4: I have three.
0: Have you been married before?
4: Yes, but the person that I married is no longer.
0: Okay, both of you are no longer. But okay, he's late now.
4: Yes.
0: Okay.
4: And he didn't do anything for my head.
0: Interesting. Okay. So, Ngozi, describe yourself.
4: I'm tall.
0: Mm.
4: I'm fair.
0: Mm-hmm.
4: Yes.
0: Describe the kind of guy you'd like to meet.
4: I need someone that has something doing.
0: Mm-hmm.
4: Someone that is serious. That is ready to get him married.
0: Mm. Okay. Yes. What's the age limit?
4: From 40 to 50.
0: All right. Ngozi, as you drop your number on air, a lot of people may contact you. I hope you understand that you will take responsibility for your actions.
4: Yes.
0: And again, you have three children. Those three children are very important. You must... Mm-hmm. It is your duty to ensure that they are protected and they are safe.
4: Yes.
0: So whatever decisions you're making, please remember the interest of these three children. Okay?
4: Yes.
0: All right. Go ahead and drop your number.
4: 090.
0: Mm-hmm.
4: 34.
0: Mm-hmm.
4: 09.
0: Mm-hmm.
4: 14.
0: Mm-hmm.
4: 59.
0: Please repeat the number.
4: 090.
0: Mm-hmm.
4: 34.
0: Mm-hmm.
4: 09.
0: Mm-hmm.
4: 14.
0: All right. All the best to you, Ngozi.
4: 59. No. Please, I need someone that is serious, please.
0: All the best to you, Ngozi. Okay.
4: Thank you so much.
0: You're welcome. Now, to every single lady, any mother, probably you divorced or you have a child or you've had a child, please, before you take any decision about getting into a relationship, please consider the welfare and the safety of your children. Very, very important. Very important. And even as a father, because I've encountered single fathers who come to me and they're like, Antioma, I want you to connect me. I always say my duty is to create a platform where you meet people, right? Your duty is to take it further, right? My own duty is to create a platform where you meet as many people as possible. Your own duty is to take it further. And I step in as a mentor to teach you, to help you know certain things, to help, because knowledge is power. Education changes anybody. Education, the kind of information you have, the kind of knowledge you have, will decide the kind of life you're going to live. I will always choose education above anything, because education will bring you the right kind of man. Knowledge, exposure, education will bring the right kind of woman. Knowledge, exposure, education will bring the money, that money that we are all chasing after. Knowledge, education, exposure will bring it to you. Most important thing, education. Very important. Hello, good afternoon and welcome to the program.
5: Hello, Antioma, good afternoon.
0: Good afternoon, welcome. Your name and your location.
5: My name is Nkiru. I'm calling from Odoloba, Ilobaru.
0: Welcome to the program. So what can we do for you?
5: I want you to connect me.
0: Let's start with you. What do you do for a living?
5: Okay, I'm selling clothes in the Atleti market.
0: Okay, how old are you?
5: I'm 40.
0: Where are you from?
5: I'm from Enugu. Enugu State in Kano.
0: Okay, have you been married before?
5: No, ma.
0: Okay. Kindly describe yourself. What do you look like?
5: Okay, I'm tall. Mm-hmm. Chocolate. Mm-hmm. I'm a Christian. Mm. Yes.
0: Okay. Describe the kind of lady, the kind of guy you like to meet.
5: Yes, I need a man that has something doing.
0: Mm-hmm.
5: Yes.
0: Okay.
5: Yeah, whether if you are doing business or you are working, it's okay.
0: Mm. Okay.
5: Yeah.
0: You just said a man that has something doing, nothing else. What about tall, short, dark, fair, Christian, non-Christian?
5: The person will be tall. Yes.
0: Okay. What about a kind person? What about someone that will be faithful to you? What about someone that will treat you well? You should say these things.
5: Somebody that will take good care of me. Somebody that knows what marriage is all about. And a matured guy.
0: Okay, what's the age limit?
5: From 40, 45.
0: All right.
5: To 50, it's okay.
0: Go ahead and drop your number.
5: 080.
0: Mm-hmm.
5: 80.
0: Mm-hmm.
5: 42.
0: Mm-hmm.
5: 05.
0: Mm-hmm.
5: 51.
0: Please repeat the number.
5: 080.
0: Mm-hmm.
5: 80.
0: Mm-hmm.
5: 42.
0: Mm-hmm.
5: 05.
0: Mm-hmm.
5: 51.
0: All right. All the best to you, okay?
5: All right. Thank you, ma.
0: You're most welcome. You are welcome. All right. You know, just saying I need someone that is, even saying I need someone that is tall, I need someone that is mature, it's not enough. Come on. Be specific with the kind of man you want. Be specific with the kind of woman you want. And please, Rich, always talk about someone, the personality. Because you're not getting married to a tall person. Okay, tall, beautiful, for the physical attribute. But it comes to a time when even the physical attribute may not be enough for you to stay in that marriage. It is the character. So can single people focus on the character of the person you want? Be specific on the character. Be specific on this person. Because it is the character that you live with. It is the character. It is the character. A tall person or a short person who is a wife beater, you can't stay. A short, tall, very pretty lady that does not give you peace, you cannot stay. So let's narrow it down. If I think with my experience of connecting people to a large extent, a lot of young people are yet to understand what they need in marriage or even what marriage is all about, right? So you need to understand what marriage is all about. Very important. Hello, good afternoon, and welcome to the program. Hello. Hello, good afternoon. Welcome. Your name and your location. You are on live radio. You need to raise your voice.
6: My name is Stella. Stella.
0: Stella, where you, is it Ella or Stella?
6: Stella.
0: Stella, welcome to the program. So what can we do for you? Where are you calling us from?
6: I want to connect. I'm calling from a Delta State.
0: Okay. Have you called the show before?
6: No.
0: Okay. So, welcome. So, what do you do for a living? Let's start with you.
6: I'm a hairstylist.
0: How old are you?
6: 28.
0: Where are you from?
6: I'm from Delta, Enugu.
0: Kindly describe yourself. What do you look like?
6: I'm tall, chocolate, not fat, and not slim.
0: All right. Describe the kind of guy you'd like to meet.
6: I need a responsible man that is calm and gentle, easygoing, and faithful, not a cheater, and not violent in nature.
0: Okay.
6: And caring and nice.
0: Good. So, what's the age limit?
6: From 30 to 45.
0: All right. Go ahead and drop your number.
6: 070
0: Yeah.
6: 71 72 23 07.
0: Please repeat the number.
6: 070 71 72 307.
0: All right. All the best to you. Okay.
6: All right, did you get the number? Should I call it 070-71-7223?
0: No, you're very 07. Fast. You are fast. One step at a time. Call it again so you don't confuse people.
6: 070-71-72-23-07.
0: All right, all the best to you, okay?
6: Thank you.
0: Welcome. You are welcome. Okay, so this time right now is 38 minutes gone past the hour of 1 p.m. We've already stepped into that last 30 minutes part of the program being sponsored by Paris Class Beauty Care Limited. And they have the Billionaire Ladies Therapy Supple Gold Elite Class Shower Gel, right? And they have one shade lighter, two shades lighter, and three shades lighter. Now, the Billionaire Ladies Therapy one shade lighter lotion and shower gel is your daily luxury skincare ritual, okay? 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So you don't even have any need changing the color of your skin. 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Again, 0913-660-5435. 35, and they have their agents in Men Market. By next week, I'll get the contact of their agents so that you can I will say it here, so you can actually go to their agents and pick your lotion. Get in touch with them and ask them questions about Billionaire Ladies Therapy. One shade lighter, two shades lighter, and three shades lighter. Hello, good afternoon, and welcome to the program.
7: Hello, Toma. Good afternoon.
0: Good afternoon. Welcome. Your name and your location?
7: My name is Mike, calling from Obunike.
0: Mike, you're welcome to the program. So what can we do for you?
7: I want you to connect me to a responsible lady who is ready for marriage.
0: So let's start with you. What do you do for a living, Mike?
7: I sell women clothing on the chair.
0: How old are you?
7: I'm 40.
0: Where are you from?
7: I'm from Enugu.
0: Which part of Enugu is that?
7: Awu.
0: Have you been married before, Mike?
7: No.
0: Okay. Kindly describe yourself, first of all, then describe the kind of lady you like to meet.
7: I'm average in height. I'm black in color. I'm average. I'm a Christian. I'm a very gentleman.
0: Okay. All right. Describe the kind
7: of responsible lady.
0: Okay.
7: I need a responsible lady who is ready for marriage. So as from 35 to 38.
0: All right. Go ahead. Drop your number.
7: 090. 31. 44. 82. 63.
0: Please repeat the number.
7: 090. 31. 44. 82. 63.
0: All right. All the best to you, okay?
7: Okay, thank you. Please, I need somebody who is serious.
0: Okay, all the best. All right, still here on Between Us with me, Oma, here on Radio Sapiens 95.3 FM Onitsha, original number one. The last 30 minutes part of the show being sponsored by Paris Class Beauty Care Limited, that takes care of your skin, whatever what your skin needs, builds confidence and self-esteem. Because it takes a lot of self-confidence for you to say, you know what, I am comfortable with my dark complexion. Hello, good afternoon.
8: Hello.
0: Welcome to the program. How are you?
8: I'm fine. Good afternoon.
0: Good afternoon. Your name and your location?
8: Okay, my name is Mba Ogechukwujawade. I'm in Onitsha. I'm from Enugu State.
0: Welcome to the program. So, what can we do for you?
8: Okay, I wanted to connect to.
0: Let's start with you. What do you do for a living, Oge?
8: Okay, I work in a logistics company.
0: Okay. You work as a secretary, you work as what?
8: I work as an accountant.
0: Okay, awesome. Okay, how old are you?
8: I'm 30.
0: Where are you from?
8: I'm from Enugu State.
0: Okay. Kindly describe yourself. What do you look like physically?
8: Okay. I'm fair. Tall. Beautiful.
0: Okay, so describe the kind of guy you'd like to meet, Oge.
8: Okay, I don't have anybody, any type in mind specifically. I need a kind man, and who can tolerate and mature mind.
0: Okay, what's the age limit?
8: Okay, from 35 to 45.
0: All right, go on, drop your number.
8: Okay, 090. 30. 15. 27. 43.
0: Please repeat the number.
8: 0.
0: 43. All right, all the best to you, okay?
8: Thank you.
0: You're welcome. You are welcome. All right, let me rephrase myself, because I wouldn't want anyone misunderstanding what I said. Okay, yeah, physical looks are important. Yes. Oh, thank you so much. Thank you. Physical looks are important. I see you, Don Tekas. Thank you so much for the rose. You are awesome. Thank you for always being here every other Sunday on Between Us with Me, Oma. So physical looks are important. I'm not saying that physical looks are not important. Physical looks are also important. I mean, it's a full package. What I'm actually saying is that after talking about physical looks, also talk about the character. Okay, so I honestly don't want anyone calling and telling me I don't have anything in mind. No, please, please, you should have something in mind. Please, please, please, have something in mind. Physical looks is all part of it. But of course, the character, it's a full package. I believe you understand me better right now, okay? Because I sincerely wouldn't want anyone going out there and saying, no, please. Physical looks is part of it, okay? All right, thank you so much. Hello, good afternoon, and welcome to the program. Your name and your location.
9: Good afternoon, madam.
0: Please move. Oh my goodness, I am so sorry. I had to let you go. Forgive me, it was necessary. 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Hello, good afternoon.
10: Hello. Good afternoon. I called back. That Moses from Kogi State. I called back.
0: Oh, Moses. I guess the network cut you off when we were trying to... Okay, let's start afresh.
10: Yeah,
0: let's
10: start
0: over. Moses from Kogi State, welcome to the program. So what can we do for you?
10: I want you to connect me.
0: Let's start with you. What do you do for a living?
10: I'm the engineer. I don't know BD.
0: How old are you?
10: 38.
0: Where are you from?
10: I'm from Congress, but I'm based on the Delta State of Bulu.
0: Okay. Kindly describe yourself.
10: I'm tall.
0: Mm-hmm.
10: I'm fair.
0: Mm-hmm.
10: I'm a Christian.
0: Okay.
10: In fact, I'm okay.
0: All right. Describe the kind of lady you'd like to meet.
10: So, anyone can say whether black or fair.
0: Mm. Okay.
10: So, I need from 26 to 30 years.
0: Mm. Okay.
10: That average, anyone can serve.
0: You're not specific. You just said you need to be specific. You've not said, come on. My goodness.
10: I said that's fair or that.
0: Okay. So what about the character? Yeah. What about the character?
10: Somebody say depends on the Christian. No, say some girls, when another man married them, they can't contact the friend them more. Because I don't join one of my friends that he married the person that he had a very bad character. But as the man, as a Christian man, but he teaches, but the girl now is okay.
0: The thing is, you just have to be specific with what you need.

0: need as a man, okay?
1: Yeah.
0: Go ahead and drop your number.
1: Yeah. My number is 081 35 11 47 03.
0: Please repeat the number.
1: 081 35 11 47 03.
0: All right, all the best to you, okay?
1: Atema.
0: Yes.
1: Hello.
0: I'm here.
1: I want to discuss something with you, because if you look the major data that's calling na man. But for my own opinion, but if you say you can put it this way, like this Sunday na woman can call, the next Sunday men can call.
0: Okay. I'm going to think about it.
1: Okay.
0: Thank you so much. Thank you. All right. Oh, thank you so much. Okay, so we have opportunities for people to call. So, and a lot of persons are trying the line. Okay, so, and if I say it, okay, this week men, this week women, we have to balance it. So the opportunity is given for males and females to call. I could actually say, okay, this first part of the program, let it be males, and this second part of the program, let it be females. But once you get through, call in and we'll take your call. All right, 090-359-44777. That is the number to call to get yourselves connected here on Between Us with me, Oma, on Radio Sapienza 95.3 FM Onitsha. 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Hello, good afternoon, and welcome to the program.
2: Hello.
0: Hello, good afternoon. 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
2: My name is Ifeoma.
0: Ifeoma, you are close by your radio set.
2: Okay. Hello?
0: Hello. Welcome to the program. Ifeoma, where are you calling us from?
2: I'm calling for Onitsha.
0: Welcome to the program. So what can we do for you, Ifeoma?
2: Thank you. I want to be connected.
0: Let's start with you. What do you do for a living?
2: I'm selling granite.
0: How old are you?
2: I'm 42.
0: Where are you from?
2: I'm from Ugwu Aba, Atenugu State.
0: All right. Have you been married before?
2: No, I'm a single mother, but I have children.
0: How many kids? Okay.
2: A boy and a girl.
0: Okay. All right. So, kindly describe yourself. What do you look like?
2: I'm fair, just black. Black in compression.
0: Mm-hmm.
2: Average.
0: Mm-hmm.
2: I'm okay.
0: All right. Describe the kind of a guy you'd like to meet.
2: I like a genuine guy. The guy that will take care of me.
0: Mm-hmm.
2: And take care of my children.
0: Mm-hmm.
2: A loving guy.
0: Mm.
2: A man that have something dream.
0: Mm. What's the age limit?
2: A man that would love me.
0: What's the age limit?
2: 45 or 50.
0: All right, that's 45 to 50. Okay, go ahead, drop your number.
2: 080 32 19 15 49.
0: Please repeat the number.
2: 080 32 19 15 49.
0: All right, all the best to you, okay?
2: Oh, thank you very much.
0: You are most welcome. You are welcome.
2: Thank you. God bless you.
0: Bless you too. Bless you too. All right. So the phone lines are free for different genders to call in. All right. So we're trying to balance everything. It's not only men that call. No, women, ladies are also calling as well. We've had three ladies calling to the program. Hello, good afternoon. Welcome
3: Hello,
0: to the program.
3: Good afternoon.
0: Good afternoon. Welcome. Your name and your location.
3: My name is Stacy. I'm calling from Onitsha.
0: Your name again?
3: Stacy. I'm calling from Onitsha.
0: Stacy from Onitsha. Welcome to the program. So what can we do for you?
3: I want you to connect me.
0: Let's start with you. What do you do for a living?
3: I work with a logistics company.
0: You've called
3: as an accountant.
0: You just called a while ago?
3: No.
0: Okay.
3: There's a different person that called. I listened to her voice actually.
0: Okay. All right, so where are you from?
3: I'm from Enugu.
0: Describe yourself. What do you look like?
3: Okay, I'm chocolate in color. I'm average in height. Not too slim.
0: Okay. Describe the kind of guy you like to meet.
3: Okay, I need a guy that is kind, humble, business-oriented, and family-oriented. Very responsible person.
0: Very important. Family-oriented. Very, very important. Very important. What's the age limit?
3: 31 to 40.
0: How old do you say you are?
3: 30.
0: All right, go ahead and drop your number.
3: 081. 46. 18. 37.
0: Please repeat the number.
3: 081. 46. 18. 37.
0: All right. All the best to you, okay?
3: Thank you. Please, I want to say something. I need a man that is from the more eastern part of the country. Okay. I don't need a south, like Delta, south, south, I don't need anything.
0: Okay. All right. All the best to you, dear.
3: All right. Thank you.
0: You're welcome. Okay. Bye. All right. That will be the last caller for today. It is 55 minutes gone past. Right now, 56 minutes gone past hour of 1 p.m. Sorry, I can't take your calls. But not to worry. Connection is always happening on my Facebook page. My Facebook page has over 50,000 followers. And in fact, when that lady saw me in the market and said, "Antioma, I met someone on your platform," I felt so great, right? So connection is happening on Facebook. Sundays like this, I've already made a post, okay? Then Wednesdays is for singles to get connected. Fridays also, in the evening, it starts from 7 p.m. So once it's 7 p.m., look out for the post. During the day, I post everything about work, career, business, you know, teens coach, everything that I do, the work that I do, I always post. But connection for singles specifically, and I always say for singles, so that because I know married people are also following me. So if you're a married person, please face your family, face your husband, face your wife. The connections that happen on social media platforms is for singles, and the connection that happen here is for singles. Then on my TikTok page, I also do connection on my TikTok page. All right. My TikTok is dedicated fully for relationship. I don't post any other thing on my TikTok except for relationship. I want to build that particular platform only for relationship. That's for my TikTok on my Sweetheart on Radio. Okay. So, but you can join this to say that people meet themselves on my comment session. Right. So, and again, I always ask, what do you do for a living? That question is so important to me, because for you to start talking marriage and for you to even start talking relationship, you must settle yourself first. You must find out who you are, your identity, who you are, where are you headed, what's your vision for life. It's in finding your vision that you will find the person that both of you will hold each other's hands and go through life. 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There is a lotion for you. If you're very fair, there's something for you. 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If you're chocolate, there's something for you. 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And for those of you that dropped your numbers on air, meet in an open place, find out who this person is, take it one step at a time, become friends, communicate, talk, ask questions. Marriage, in marriage, there's a lot of talking. There's a lot of communication and communicating the right way, right? Respect your spouse to be the person you're in a relationship with. Respect the person. You know, these are the things you have to work around it. And I wish you the very best as you meet one another and start a beautiful relationship together. I have been Oma. You're very sweetheart on radio, sweetheart on TV, sweetheart on social media, sweetheart everywhere. From me to every one of you out there, it's mwah, mwah. God bless you. Have an incredible and amazing week ahead of you. Do have a great time and stay with us. Enjoy the rest of our transmission. Good afternoon.

0: As I came in here, I heard those words, cradle of leadership. Well, when the bow breaks, the cradle will fall. And it has fallen here. It has fallen. Makers of men, creators of leaders, be careful what kind of leaders you're producing here. I don't know if Charlie's silence here today is right or wrong. I'm not a judge or jury, but I can tell you this. He won't sell anybody out to buy his future. And that, my friends, is called integrity. That's called courage. Now that's the stuff leaders should be made of.
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0: Thank you for joining us again today for Jesus the Light. My name is Brother Steve.
1: I am Brother Paul.
2: And I'm Brother Israel.
0: We discovered last week in our discussion on forgiveness that we are to forgive others in the same way that God has forgiven us. Brother Paul, what else can you tell us about this?
1: It is true that God's people forgive as God forgives. Those are the true believers. It is also true that God forgives us as we forgive others. In Matthew 6:2, and forgive us our sins as we ourselves have forgiven those who have sinned against us. But any who lack forgiveness are blind or short-sighted or have never encountered at all the Christ who forgives. Luke 6:37, do not condemn and you shall not be condemned. Forgive and you will be forgiven. This is the word of the Lord.
2: Indeed, Jesus has taught us to pray. Luke 11:4. Forgive us our sins.

0: to forgive us in the same way we forgive others, it is a prayer. How do we wish God to answer that prayer? In what way will God forgive us? Let us be freely forgiven.
1: But how often must we forgive? Luke 17, 3 and 4. If your brother sins, rebuke him. And if he repents, forgive him. And if he sins against you 7 times a day and returns to you 7 times, saying, I repent, forgive him. Matthew 18, verse 21 and 22. How often shall my brother sins against me and I forgive him? Up to 7 times? Jesus said to him, I do not say to you up to 7 times, but up to 70 times 7.
0: Forgiveness of others is to be extended an uncountable number of times. Do we actually keep record? Are we taking note of any and every offense, however small it might be? How many sins has God forgiven us? Psalm 40, verse 12. My iniquities have overtaken me. They are more numerous than the hairs of my head.
1: How many hairs are on your head? How many sins has God forgiven you? How many times must you forgive others? If you will forgive as God forgives you, you must forgive an uncountable number of times. It is what God does. It is what true believers do. They forgive those who offended them.
0: Romans 12:14. Bless those who persecute you. Bless and do not curse. Matthew 5:44. But I say to you, love your enemies. Bless those who curse you. Do good to those who hate you. And pray for those who spitefully use you and persecute you. This is foolish to the natural person and to the flesh, but this is what God wants his children to do.
2: Okay, let's stop here for a moment and reflect upon those two last passages just quoted. We were told two things there. One, do not curse. And two, bless those who curse you. In our culture of cursing here in Nigeria, how is that even possible? What are your thoughts?
0: It is possible not to curse and to bless those who curse us by simply obeying the word of God, which God grants us the grace to do and to obey. God will not give us a task that is impossible beyond us. In James chapter 1, verse 25, but he who looks into the perfect law of liberty and continues in it and is not a forgetful hearer, but a doer of the work, this one will be blessed in what he does. There is blessing in obeying the word of God. And God asks us to forgive. God asks us not to curse. And so, it's not right for a child of God to curse. Neither is it right for a child of God not to bless when he is cursed. I will share with you an experience with a young man. I was sharing with him the word of God. I saw with him a book written by a notable Pentecostal leader, and I shared with him the error that a Pentecostal leader had led many into. With respect to faith, he was offended that I spoke at all about this Pentecostal leader, and because of that, he went into wild cursing, telling me that just as Herod was cursed and was eaten by worm, so it will happen to me for speaking against the error of this Pentecostal leader. But I didn't curse him. I blessed him and I gave him the word of God. But he rejected it altogether and I left him with all he did. I did not curse him. God wants his children to bless and not to curse. It is possible because God grants us the grace and the ability to do this.
1: Romans chapter 3 verse 13 to 14 describe the ungodly one in this world as wicked people. Say, with their tongue they keep deceiving. The poison of viper is under their lips, whose mouth is full of cursing and bitterness. But Jesus Christ said, believers are not of this world, as he himself is not of the world. If we are disciples of Jesus Christ, if we will appreciate Jesus Christ, if we will obey him, we are to bless, because he himself blesses others. Throughout his lifetime, he blessed children in Mark chapter 10 verse 16. Then he took children into his arm and placed his hand on their head and blessed them. Also in Luke chapter 23 verse 34, Jesus Christ did not curse his enemy. He rather prayed for them. He said, Father, forgive them, for they do not know what they are doing. He blessed while he was even ascending to heaven. In Luke chapter 24 verse 50 to 51, and he led them out as far as Bethany, and he lifted up his hands and blessed them. And while he was blessing them, he parted from them and was carried into heaven. This is what Jesus Christ does. And we

0: we are to do that. We can do this. Just as my brother said, God has given each of us grace to forgive and to bless and not to curse. So we have to decide what we should do. This is the instruction of God to us. He said, do not curse, but bless those who curse you.
1: Okay, thank you for those thoughts. Also, I would like to refer us to Psalm 99 and verse 8. O Lord our God, you answered them. You were a forgiving God to them, and yet an avenger of their deeds. God is the one that either forgives or avenges. That's not our work. We are not qualified to engage in the act of vengeance. And that's for two reasons. One, we may allow the very thing that God wishes to judge. Two, we may give too great a punishment for something that God is willing to forgive. We are not like God. We need to depend upon Him wholly. Our work is to forgive. His work is to either forgive or to judge. And we read in Matthew chapter 5 in verse 44, I say to you, love your enemies, bless those who curse you, do good to those who hate you, pray for those who spitefully use you and persecute you. That's how we are to live. How can we do that? Because Christ, the forgiving one, the one who is canceled all of our sins, is dwelling in us by His Spirit. A forgiving heart is at peace with obeying these commands, but a disobedient heart is never at rest. It is always vexed and discontent. It remains struggling and resistant against Christ and His forgiving purposes, because that heart is unwilling to freely forgive.
0: Truly, vengeance belongs to God. He alone knows the heart of man. Only God truly knows the proper judgment and punishment. Our judgment may be too severe, or it may be insufficient. The Lord is the only one who can judge in righteousness. Proverbs 20:22. Do not say, I will repay evil. Wait for the Lord, and He will save you. Proverbs 24:17-18. Do not rejoice when your enemy falls. Do not let your heart be glad when he stumbles, or the Lord will see it, and it displeases him, and it will turn away his wrath from him.
2: We dare not seek revenge. That belongs to God, actually. We dare not delight in the calamity of others. That also belongs to God. Whether then we are either seeking harm or are glad when it comes, our hearts are not right. Malice is present in both cases. Forgiveness is absent in either situation. Romans 12:19. Never take your own revenge, beloved, but give place to wrath. For it is written, vengeance is mine, I will repay, says the Lord. We are not qualified, completely inadequate to avenge evil. We excuse what God condemns and we punish what God excuses. We are unfit for this task, for this work of vengeance. It belongs exclusively to God alone.
0: It truly belongs to God. Forgiveness is ours. Ours is to forgive, to hold no grudge, to seek no calamity, to send away thought of disaster and harm. When we do that, we are free from guilt because love triumphs in our hearts.
2: Forgiving also gives place to wrath. As you forgive, you leave the matter in the hand of God, who will give vengeance according to His own judgment. It clears the way for God to judge properly. It commits to His justice the righteous judgment that He alone knows needs to fall upon evil men. When we forgive, God will act for the sake of His servants. He will act for the sake of His great name.
0: Dear listeners, our part is to forgive. God's part is either to forgive or avenge. That is His right. Psalm 99 verse 8. O Lord our God, you answer them. You are a forgiving God to them, and yet an avenger of their evil deeds.
1: Let me read 1 Peter 2, 23. While being reviled, Jesus did not revile in return. While suffering, he uttered no threats, but kept entrusting himself to him who judges righteously. Many people struggle when forgiving others. What advice and help can you give to those that find it hard to forgive?
0: Each time you forgive other person, you appreciate God's forgiveness to you also. Colossians chapter 3 verse 13 says, bearing with one another and forgiving each other, whoever has a complaint against anyone, just as the Lord forgave you, so also you should. Forgiving others quickly and completely because of Christ's love to you is a part of worshiping God in spirit and in truth. And it is such worshipers the Father wants to be worshiping Him. That is in John chapter 4 verse 24. God is spirit, and those who worship Him in spirit and in truth. Let the peace of Christ rule in your heart, to indeed which you are called in one body, and be thankful. That is Colossians chapter 3 verse 15. The members of the body are not fighting against each other, because they have been joined together to perform the same task, to honor the head, and so they must not be at variance with each other. There must be no rivalry among them. They are to collectively glorify the head of the body, which is Jesus Christ. Therefore, if one brother is having anything against the other, let us be willing to quickly and completely forgive each other. In obedience to the truth, purify your souls for a sincere love of the brethren. Fervently love one another from the heart. This is what the Lord said to us in 1 Peter chapter 1. Verse 22. This we should do. We can do this. We have grace from God to do that.
2: In practical terms, one will ask, if Jesus is in my place, what will he do? Will he forgive? And so will I do the same? If he will forgive, and sure, Christ will forgive. He has forgiven all who have sinned. And because he has forgiven all, we have to extend that forgiveness to those who have wronged us. By forgiving others is tied to my being forgiven. If I forgive others their sin, I am also forgiving my own sin. That is what the Word of God tells us. And this teaches me to easily forgive, and as much as possible, take steps of communication and relate in love, even if it is rejected over and over. This is what God wants us to do. And by living in obedience to the life of forgiveness, we are portraying the love of Jesus Christ that He has given us. He wants us to forgive. May we forgive those who have wronged us. And to ask this question again, if one finds it difficult to forgive, the question again is, has he known the forgiveness of our Lord Jesus Christ? If you have not found or known the forgiveness of Jesus Christ, go to him. He is inviting you. He is calling you. As you receive him, as you believe in him, you know what true forgiveness is and the peace that attended your heart and your soul because you believe in him. You will then appreciate to forgive others the way you have been forgiven. Come to Christ.
1: The passage that we read in 1 Peter 2, 23 said Jesus kept entrusting himself to him who judges righteously. That's what we need to do. In all of the offenses and all of the attacks and all of the sorrows, all the disappointments, all of the malice that comes our way, we need to entrust ourselves to the God of heaven who judges righteously. It's what Jesus did, and Jesus, who is in us, will enable us if, in fact, we trust him in our hearts. Dear listener, let us forgive. God forgives us when we forgive others. God judges us when we seek to judge others. Let us forgive. Leave vengeance with the Lord.
2: Dear listener, Hebrews 12:15 says, see to it that no one comes short of the grace of God, that no root of bitterness springing up causes trouble, and by this many become defiled. The grace of Christ is the cure for bitterness, resentment, grudge, malice, vengeance, hatred, and anger. These evils defile not only you, but everyone you come in contact with. But the fruit of the grace from God is forgiveness. forgiveness. That grace enables us to send things away, to release those poisonous bitter roots in the heart, to freely forgive others.
0: James chapter 3 verse 14 to 16. But if you have bitter jealousy and selfish ambition in your heart, do not be arrogant and so lie against the truth. This wisdom is not that which comes down from above, but is earthly, natural, and demonic. For where envy and self-seeking exist, there is disturbance and every evil thing.
2: The glad gospel of our Lord Jesus Christ is designed to set us free from these dark deeds of wickedness, to release us from being imprisoned by malice and rage. In Isaiah 61 verse 1, Jesus said, "The Spirit of the Lord God is upon me, because the Lord has anointed me to bring good news to the afflicted. He has sent me to bind up the brokenhearted, to proclaim liberty to captives and freedom to prisoners." Are you a prisoner of rage and resentment and unforgiveness? Christ is calling you. Forgive.
0: Those who do not forgive remain in the dungeon of hatred, envy, and strife. Prison remains the portion of the unforgiving. Christ's very purpose of coming to release you from malice and bitterness is to no avail, and you are the cause.
1: Let me come in here. The Isaiah 61 passage says that the Lord Jesus was anointed to bring the gospel to the afflicted and to bind up the brokenhearted and proclaim deliverance to captives and prisoners. Would you describe forgiveness as a form of deliverance? And if so, how?
2: Forgiveness, of course, is a form of deliverance. And by this, Christ was not anointed to open physical gates of prison to those who are held captive by authorities. That is not the essence. If you forgive, you are free from your prison of hate and bitterness and malice and resentment. Some purposely may hurt us to put us in that prison. But if you forgive freely, you let yourself out of that prison. And so, remaining in that prison is because you have chosen to remain there by not forgiving others. It is a spiritual snare not to forgive, as we find in 2 Corinthians chapter 2, verse 10 and 11. Paul enjoined the Corinthian church to forgive the man who slept with his father's wife, obviously because the whole church was against that, and because they saw that he has been overwhelmed by the fact that he has sinned. But when he repented, Paul called the church to forgive him, so that Satan will not take advantage of their not forgiving him. It is a snare not to forgive.
0: Just as you stop the flowing of peace and mercy to others by not forgiving them, so also you are not receiving peace and mercy from God. Forgive now and be free instantly. It is what you can do. Let all the record of wrong done to you in your heart be torn in appreciation to Christ Jesus, who had cancel out the certificate of death consisting of decrees which were hostile to you. He has taken them out of the way, having nailed them to the cross. That is Colossians chapter 2 verse 14. What a great deliverance. Why should you spend another hour in the prison yard of unforgiveness? Why not send away all those resentment, hatred, malice, and envy? Let go all those rivalry and stop robbing yourself of peace and joy of God whenever you see the one who offended you, because your eyes grow with thorn and your tongue in your mouth will begin to curse, and in a minute before you were laughing and smiling, but now as soon as you see the one who offended you, the whole thing changed and you begin to curse. You begin to look for the time the harm and evil thing will happen to this person, because you are always waiting for vengeance. This is not the will of God. Forgive now and be free in Christ.
2: The fact that you remember and it comes back to your mind the wrong that is done to you may not necessarily mean you have not forgiven. A test will come when occasion presents itself to you, having the opportunity to revenge. It is when you don't do that you are assured that you have forgiven. When opportunity presents itself, don't do it because you truly have forgiven. But the fact of your remembering what wrong I've done to you does not mean you have not forgiven. If that wrong comes to your mind, I recommend you may pray immediately for the person who have wronged you. You may even give thanks to God for that person.
0: You can consolidate your forgiveness to others by even helping the one who has offended you. Since you have forgiven him from your heart, express the hand of fellowship or assistance to him without minding his immediate response.
1: But if we do not forgive, we become exactly like the person that's doing evil against us. Now, evil is in our heart because we wish something terrible to happen to the person, just like our enemy was wishing something terrible to happen to us. If you don't forgive, you are no different than any other unbeliever in this world.
2: Don't be overcome by evil. Are you yet held captive in bondage to resentment and strife? Vengeance and thoughts of harm still run darkly in your heart because you have not forgiven? And so salvation is far from you, for you have not been saved from the very evil Christ came to redeem you from. Christ is calling you. Repent.
0: Dear listeners, at times you say, you know, this thing is not easy, but it is not a small matter. These things of forgiveness is very serious.
2: Dear listener, so what are you waiting for? Uproot the poisonous, defiling bitterness from your heart. Dismiss all hatred and resentment. Pour cold water on the smoldering fires of vengeance boiling in your heart. Release the cage birds of malice. Be free. It is your choice.
0: Freely forgive, and Christ's freedom will be yours. Do it today, and you will see the result immediately. It is the will of God that you will walk in peace. That peace will become yours as you forgive others.
1: Well, Brother Paul and Brother Israel, I think that's about all the time we have for today. Thanks for all your contributions. 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Again, that number is 0901-770-4105. We love Christ and His people, but we are not members of any denomination. So, until next Sunday at 2 p.m., right here on Radio Sapientia 95.3 FM Onitsha, be doers of the word and not hearers only.
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0: With panelists, Sir William Okoye, Dr. Jude Okechukwu Emecheta, Bob Manalu Doku, and Sir Chukwu Emeka Igwe, KSC.
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0: Royal Father of the Day, His Royal Majesty, Igwe Dr. C.C. Oranu, MON.
1: Chairman of the occasion, Right Honorable Chubo Enwezo Ezenwa.
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5: The value of life, human life, is greater than that of a cow. But little enemies, they don't want you to succeed. No, no matter what I do, they will still abuse me.
6: Will you stop that?
7: I'm an officer, I have integrity.
6: Shut up, you're not good, officer.
7: No, shut up.
6: Will you get out? I want to school. You're not in school.
8: I met her and I liked her. We married within 3 weeks. I don't believe in dating anybody to marry them. So whether I marry another wife or not, she knows it can happen.

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1: I'm the president. I won't do it. So you are a failure. You just spoke. 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

0: As I came in here, I heard those words, cradle of leadership. Well, when the bow breaks, the cradle will fall. And it has fallen here. It has fallen. Makers of men, creators of leaders, be careful what kind of leaders you're producing here. I don't know if Charlie's silence here today is right or wrong. I'm not a judge or jury, but I can tell you this. He won't sell anybody out to buy his future. And that, my friends, is called integrity. That's called courage. Now that's the stuff leaders should be made of.
1: 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Your choice. Your voice.
2: The Chaplet of Divine Mercy. In the name of the Father, and of the Son, and of the Holy Spirit.
3: Amen.
2: Our Father, who art in heaven, hallowed be thy name. Thy kingdom come, thy will be done, on earth as it is in heaven.
3: Give us this day our daily bread, and forgive us our trespasses, as we forgive those who trespass against us. And lead us not into temptation, but deliver us from evil.
2: Hail Mary, full of grace, the Lord is with you. Blessed are you among women, and blessed is the fruit of your womb, Jesus.
3: Holy Mary, Mother of God, pray for us sinners, now and at the hour of our death. Amen.
2: I believe in God, the Father Almighty, creator of heaven and earth. I believe in Jesus Christ, his only Son, our Lord. He was conceived by the power of the Holy Spirit and born of the Virgin Mary. He suffered under Pontius Pilate, was crucified, died, and was buried. He descended to the dead. On the third day he rose again. He ascended into heaven and is seated at the right hand of the Father. He will come again to judge the living and the dead.
3: I believe in the Holy Spirit, the Holy Catholic Church, the communion of saints, the forgiveness of sins, the resurrection of the body, and the life everlasting. Amen.
4: Eternal Father, I offer you the body and blood, soul and divinity, of your dearly beloved Son, our Lord Jesus Christ.
3: In atonement for our sins and those of the whole world,
4: for the sake of his sorrowful passion,
3: have mercy on us and on the whole world.
4: For the sake of his sorrowful passion,
3: have mercy on us and on the whole world.
4: For the sake of his sorrowful passion,
3: have mercy on us and on the whole world.
4: For the sake of his sorrowful passion,
3: have mercy on us and on the whole world.
4: For the sake of his sorrowful passion,
3: have mercy on us and on the whole world.
4: For the sake of his sorrowful passion,
3: have mercy on us and on the whole world.
4: For the sake of his sorrowful passion,
3: have mercy on us and on the whole world.
4: For the sake of his sorrowful passion,
3: have mercy on us and on the whole world.
4: For the sake of his sorrowful passion,
3: have mercy on us and on the whole world.
4: For the sake of his sorrowful passion,
3: have mercy on us and on the whole world.
2: Holy God, Holy Mighty One, Holy Immortal One,
3: have mercy on us and on the whole world.
2: Holy God, Holy Mighty One, Holy Immortal One,
3: have mercy on us and on the whole world.
2: Holy God, Holy Mighty One, Holy Immortal One,
3: have mercy on us and on the whole world.
2: Eternal God,
3: in whom mercy is endless, and the treasury of compassion inexhaustible, look kindly upon us, and increase your mercy in us, that in difficult moments we might not despair.

0: O greatly merciful God, infinite goodness, today all mankind calls out from the abyss of its misery to your mercy, to your compassion, O God. And it is with its mighty voice of misery that it cries out. Gracious God, do not reject the prayer of this earth's exiles. O Lord, goodness beyond our understanding, who are acquainted with our misery through and through, and know that by our own power we cannot ascend to you. We implore you, anticipate us with your grace, and keep on increasing your mercy in us, that we may faithfully do your holy will all through our life and at death's hour. Let the omnipotence of your mercy shield us from the darts of our salvation's enemies, that we may with confidence as your children await your final coming, that day known to you alone. And we expect to obtain everything promised us by Jesus, in spite of all of our wretchedness. For Jesus is our hope. Through his merciful heart, as through an open gate, we pass through to heaven.
1: May the divine mercy accompany you. May the divine mercy lead you. May the divine mercy take care of you all the days of your life. And may Almighty God bless you, the Father, and the Son, and the Holy Spirit. Amen.
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Yes, a beautiful and blessed Sunday to you, my beautiful people. How are you doing this beautiful Sunday afternoon? I hope you are having a great Sunday. For me, I feel very great today. Of course, it's Sunday and it's another beautiful time to fill our hearts, our homes, and our spirits with beautiful gospel songs. Ladies and gentlemen, good afternoon and welcome to the new gospel tunes on Radio Sapientia 95.3 FM on Nature. My name is Kaffee Sugar and Spice, and as always, I'm here once again to take you on another musical journey. Yes, today I'm here to give you gospel sounds that will bless your heart, lift your spirit, and make this your Sunday even more beautiful. And of course, you can always count on me to always have lovely songs lined up for you.

on today's edition of the New Gospel Tunes, we are starting off with talented gospel artist Emma OMG featuring Nosa. Emma OMG featuring Nosa, and this beautiful one is called Looking Unto Jesus. Looking Unto Jesus. Yes, this song is one song that will remind you to keep your eyes on Jesus, no matter what is happening around you. So my beautiful people, get comfortable and let's enjoy this beautiful sound by Emma OMG featuring Nosa, and they called this one Looking Unto Jesus.

0: too sweet. 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Well, I hope you've been dancing to this wonderful masterpiece from Emma OMG featuring Nosa, Looking Unto Jesus. God praise you. Yes, so life can sometimes come with plenty of things that can make you want to lose focus. You're looking at your bills. You're looking at your problems. You're looking at what is happening around you. And before you know it, you're losing yourself. You're forgetting that there is God, the God who created you, the one who is always available for you. And that is why this song is such a beautiful reminder to look unto Jesus, whatever you are going through. Do not let that situation you are in make you forget God. You may not have all the answers right now, but believe me, keep looking unto Him. Keep looking unto Him. Keep trusting Him. Yeah, of course, trust me to have beautiful songs to display for you. And next on the New Gospel Tunes today, I have Frank Edwards. Yes, Frank Edwards, one of our gospel favorites, Frank Edwards. Yes, Frank Edwards has this beautiful song that he called Elevate, Elevate. And when you hear this one, please expect a song that will put you in that mood of believing God for better days and higher levels. Do you believe this? Do you believe it can happen? Please, let's enjoy this wonderful one from Frank Edwards. He called this Elevate.
1: Give the Lord a

0: Yes, so that was Frank Edwards with Elevate. And when we talk about elevation, we're simply talking about going higher. Yes, God taking you higher. Sometimes you may look at your life and feel like nothing is changing. Maybe your business is not moving the way you want it. Maybe you're waiting for that job and breakthrough, that open door. You're praying for a better season. I tell you not to give up, because you haven't seen it yet doesn't mean God has forgotten you. So please keep on working hard. Keep praying and keep trusting God. You know, every song I have for you today is almost centered on trusting God, because only Him can change your story and take you to another level. Okay, right now, let's bring in some joyful vibes. Our next song on the New Gospel Tunes today is from Neon Adejo. Very talented gospel singer Neon Adejo, and this particular one is titled Dancing My Way. Are you dancing your way to favor? Are you dancing your way to open doors? Just hold on. This one is for everybody who has a reason to say, God, thank you. So get your dancing shoes ready. Get your dancing shoes ready, because we are praising and moving our body right about now. Ladies and gentlemen, here is Neon Adejo with Dancing My Way.
1: All those dancers that were here before, I want you guys back.

0: 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Are you dancing your way to your testimony?
1: I wish I know how to dance.
0: Yeah, I know how to dance. So I don't know about you, Neon Adejobo. As for me, hey, Asabida, I just... You guys don't even want to hear what happened. Don't even want to see what happened right here in this studio because I danced. I danced. When it comes to dancing to God, I'm one person that is not even like ashamed. I do it with my full chest. I don't send anybody. Yeah, sometimes you don't even need plenty words to thank God. You just remember everything he has done for you and say, God, thank you. Yes, think about where you were before and where you are today. Check. There's a very big difference. This Cafe Sugar and Spice, like, sitting here, was not the same person she was last year, 2 years ago, 3 years ago. I'm a different person. And being a different person is not just being a different person, but it comes with a lot of, you know, comes with a lot of, like, change. Yes, I've been elevated from where I was before. And look at me now. Well, it is what it is. Every day we keep on hoping for the best. And next year, I'm not going to be the same person I was or I am this year. Next year, I'm going to be better. I'm going to be higher than I am this year. And that is something you should also claim for yourself. And yes, with this song is all about giving praise and being joyful for his goodness. So if God has done something for you, don't hide your praise. Don't be ashamed to dance to the Lord. Don't be ashamed to praise God. Praise him in your own way and do it with reckless abandon. Okay? All right. Right now on the New Gospel Tunes, we're rounding off today's edition with Kyle and Moses, please. Kyle and Moses, please, are two talented gospel artists. And they call this beautiful song Holy Spirit. Yes, this beautiful song is a song that will take you into a more reflective and worship mood. So wherever you are, relax, open your heart and enjoy this beautiful sound. Here is Kyle and Moses Bliss with this one, Holy Spirit.

0: ladies and gentlemen, just so you know, the Holy Spirit is so important in our walk with God. So make sure you seek for the Holy Spirit. That was Kyle and Moses, please, with this wonderful sound, Holy Spirit. And ladies and gentlemen, with this song, we've come to the end of the New Gospel Tunes on today's edition. Thank you so much for being part of this wonderful edition this Sunday. Today we had Emma OMG featuring Nosa. We're looking onto Jesus, reminding us to keep our eyes on Jesus always. And we had Frank Edwards with Elevate, reminding us to keep trusting God for better days. And we had Neon Adejo with Dancing My Way, giving us another reason to praise and thank God. And we now rounded off things with Kyle and Moses Bliss with Holy Spirit. Please make sure you seek the Holy Spirit. Make sure you seek the Holy Spirit. All right, ladies and gentlemen, thank you so much for being part of today's edition of the New Gospel Tunes. And do not forget that the New Gospel Tunes is a program designed to bring you new and beautiful, wonderful gospel songs, and also to bring you upcoming gospel artists and to promote upcoming gospel artists. So if you are an upcoming gospel artist and you're listening to me right about now, all you have to do is to come over to our station at number 9 Sapienza Drive, Federal Housing Estate 33 on Nature. Come, let's talk about you. Come, let's bring your music to the world. Of course, you can call me on 090-7262-4259. All right, my name is Kafi Shigan Spice. Until next week, when the New Gospel Tunes will come back, keep praying, keep working hard, keep being the very best you can. I'll see you next Sunday. Bye.
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So this is the day that the Lord has made, and let us rejoice and be glad in it. So today is a special day, ladies and gentlemen, I must be honest with you. Today we actually prepared, you know. Like, I've been taking this journey like a mission. You know, last week we treated a lot of things, we discussed about a lot of things, you know, and today I want us to actually do something different again. And today is going to be a praising day, right? I think today is the last Sunday in the month of September. And for that reason, we are going to dance. You know, right? We're going to praise the Lord today. But before we go, I have a word for you. Before we continue. So after this word, we will go out for a musical break immediately, dance more, and come back while we pick your calls, and you can also express yourself. So before I actually set out the rules for today's program, let us actually see the book of Hebrews, chapter 13, verse 15, which says, "Through Jesus, therefore, let us continually offer to God a sacrifice of praise, the fruit of lips that openly profess his name." So we're going to give a sacrifice of praise. All right? So irrespective of your expectations, irrespective of what you're actually going through, irrespective of all you have been seeing in this life, like maybe you don't see shege, irrespective of all those things, we're going to praise the Lord. You know, somehow, it feels insane when you are trying to appreciate someone for something that you are even expecting the person to do for you. And let me be honest with you, you see praises. Praises is one of the major attitudes that when you have, you know, irrespective of the situation you're actually in, you are going to get your answers very fast. So let's also see the book of Psalm chapter 100 verse 4, which says, "Enter into his gates with thanksgiving and into his courts with praise. Be thankful unto him and bless his name." You know, so God have not actually done that you're actually expecting him to do, but praise him. Who can by worrying add a cubit to his life? None. Instead of using that mouth to complain, telling everybody what's wrong with you, this one is happening, the other one is not happening, use that particular mouth to praise the Lord. All right, so at this very point in time, we're going to go for a musical break. Please, wherever you are right now, whether you are inside your keke, you can even be driving and be dancing. Whether you are a passenger, be nodding your head and be responding. If you are at home, please kindly give some space for yourself. Dance a little bit. You know, wherever you are right now, just express yourself. It's going to be a praise time. And the reason why I'm intentional about this is for us to actually understand the various ways we can actually seek something from the Lord without necessarily complaining, without necessarily feeling that God is owing us anything. Just praise God. Thank God for everything. Yes, you might actually be on the sick bed. Thank God. Yes, you might have actually been duped. Thank God. Yes, you might be unemployed. Thank God. Yes, you are confused. You are in that state whereby you don't even know what to do next. Praise God. You are expecting something from God. Praise God. Are you feeling discouraged? Praise God. In all things, give thanks unto the Lord. So I'm going to go for a musical break. After this, we come back and, you know, start picking your calls while you call us and all of that. So when we come back, we state every single thing that we need to say for this program before we continue. Please do not touch that dial.

0: waiting I go give to you my praise. Ooh, my praise. Waiting I go give to you my praise. Ooh, my praise. Ladies and gentlemen of our listeners, see, there's something about, you know, being cheerful. You know, we know, we understand that, you know, things might actually be going, you know, haywire. But you see, there's something about God. Praise Him. Sometimes when I'm cleaning the house, I'll just be playing music and be dancing. It's part of the exercise. It's part of you being cheerful. Sometimes when you feel that you are down, you just play some good songs and dance unto the Lord. So welcome to Radio Serpentine 95.3 FM on your favorite program, Serpentine Benediction. So we'll be going down to actually take our calls, but this is how it goes. A Serpentine Benediction is where we actually bless our listeners. We pray for them, like we remind them of the promises of God from the scripture. And the way it goes is that when you call, you tell us your name, your location, and also go ahead and sing a song to the Lord. After you must actually choose a number, we have number 1 to 50. So you pick a number, just remember what I said. You call, when you call, you tell us your name, you tell us your location, and you pick a number from numbers 1 to 50. All right, so there are a lot of promises that God is actually giving us through the scripture. And if you are ignorant of it, you might actually be partaker of that blessing. So all you have to do now is just to call us on our number 0903594477. I repeat, 0903594477. You can as well call 081-3032-7285. I repeat, 081-3032-7285. Please, when you call, I beg you in the name of God, please express yourself the way you can. You can speak Igbo. You can speak English. And also, please, don't frown. Don't, you know, sound. Don't come with a cold voice. Don't worry, I'm going to share it up. Trust me. So you need to actually be cheerful today, because this is the last Sunday of the month of September. And we have to actually, you know, praise the Lord in our own way. All right? Hello? Hello?
1: Good afternoon. My name is Vicky. I'm from Mumpo.
0: Vicky from Mumpo. How are you doing?
1: I'm fine. I say Jessica from Mumpo.
0: Okay, Jessica. Okay, Jessica. Jessica, you're welcome.
1: Okay.
0: Yeah, go ahead and pick a number. Go ahead.
1: Pick number 26.
0: Number 26?
1: Yes.
0: Okay. So, Jessica.
1: Yeah.
0: Here is what God is saying to you from the book of Matthew chapter 8 from verse 16 to 17.
1: Yes, sir.
0: My daughter... Okay, sorry. My son took upon himself all your sicknesses and diseases. My Amen. Son took upon himself. So Jesus Christ took upon himself all your diseases and your sickness.
1: Amen.
0: Yeah. Go ahead and sing a song to the Lord.
1: Okay.

0: Master Jesus.
1: Hallelujah. Thank you very much, Jessica. Do have a beautiful day.
0: Thank you very much. Bye. Bye.
1: So please, if you're listening to us right now, I want to challenge you. If you feel that you are downcasted, you are discouraged, all right, that life is not actually moving the way you actually want, I want to challenge you to call. And when you call, I want you to sing something to the Lord. I want you to be cheerful. I'm going to cheer you up. Trust me. Because we need to actually build that attitude of being grateful irrespective of the situation we are in. It's not easy. Trust me. It's not. It's actually not easy. Trust me. But I want you to do that. Even if you call, you didn't get us, as you can actually do it at home. Just do it. Trust me. It will work. And it always work. The heart of gratitude is a very wonderful. Hello.
2: Hello.
1: Hello. Good afternoon.
2: Good evening. My brother, Kekime.
1: Ademoma, Kekime, Kwan.
2: Ademoma, Abomo, Afambo, Ezioku, Bondo. I'm calling from Alo in Anambra State.
1: One name, my Kekime.
2: Ademoma,
1: oh,
2: you
1: are one. Hello. Oh, we lost that call. So sorry about that. Hello.
3: Hello.
1: Hello.
3: Hello. Good evening.
1: Good evening. How are you doing?
3: I'm fine.
1: Happy Sunday to you.
3: Thank you.
1: All right. Go ahead.
3: I'm blessing.
1: Okay.
3: I'm calling from Awada.
1: Blessing from Awada. Okay.
3: Yeah.
1: Yeah. Now, blessing. Go ahead.
3: Number one.
1: Number one. Okay, blessing. This is what God is telling you today from the book of Deuteronomy chapter 11 from verse 13. And it says, if you love me with all your heart, I will provide all your need.
3: Amen. Yeah.
1: Thank you, blessing. God bless you. Do have a beautiful day.
3: Thank you.
1: Hello, good afternoon.
4: Good afternoon.
1: Yeah, how are you doing?
4: I'm fine.
1: Yeah, happy Sunday to you. Go ahead.
4: My name is Okonkwo Vivian.
1: Okay, Okonkwo Vivian, you're welcome. So go ahead.
4: Continue.
1: Calling
4: from Awada.
1: Okay, you're welcome, Konko Vivian. Okay, choose a number.
4: Number three.
1: Okay. So Vivian, here is what God is saying to you today, being Sunday, the 27th of September 2026, from the book of Hebrews chapter 10, verse 36, and he says, if you persist and do my will, you will receive what I have promised. If you persist.
4: We stand.
1: Okay, continue.

0: and honor you.
1: I'm so sorry we lost that call again. I'm so sorry about that. It's not our fault. Maybe the weather, maybe something else. Thank you very much. Hello.
2: Hello.
1: Hello, good afternoon.
2: Good afternoon, sir.
1: Yeah, happy Sunday to you.
2: I wish you the same, sir.
1: Thank you very much.
2: I'm Chinonso, I'm calling from 33.
1: Chinonso from 33. Okay, Chinonso, go ahead and pick a number.
2: Pick number 3.
1: Number 3, Vivian Ewerugo here. What number is it?
2: Number 4.
1: Kwan. Number 4. 4 is available. Always available for Chinonso. Okay.
2: Okay.
1: Yeah, no, this is what God is telling to you. From the book of Matthew chapter 6, verse 6, right? It says, if you pray, Matthew 6, 6. Matthew chapter 6, verse 6.
2: Okay.
1: Yeah.
2: Okay.
1: If you pray to me in secret, I will reward you openly.
2: Amen.
1: Yeah.
2: Amen.
1: Amen.
2: Amen. Thank you, Jesus.
1: Thank you, Lord.
2: Inyebanyeremo onemetu chindodi. Inyebanyeremo onemetu namdodi. Imanoke moti makamo wemiyasi semeneme. Praise the living God.
1: Hallelujah. Thank you very much. You have a beautiful day. So this is the way we run it. If today is the first time you're actually listening to us, this is Sapienza Benediction on your favorite radio, Sapienza 95.3 FM. You see, there's something about requesting something from God. Sometimes I do say be strategic with it most of the times. You must have actually pray most of the time. Slow down. Go and thank God. Go and praise God. Go and thank God for that prayers that have not been answered. So go and praise God. And these are the things we are going to be encouraging you to do today. Okay. So please, the numbers to call are 09035944777. And as well, call 081-3032-7285. Let's enter into his court with praise. Ladies and gentlemen, if you're listening to us right now, please build that attitude of knowing how to praise God on your own terms.

0: Hello.
1: Hey.
0: Hello, good afternoon.
1: Hey,
0: where do you want to be, good afternoon. Good evening. Biko. Kai worry, I'm even sometimes, voice see Jacob most of the time, I don't really, you get the point. So,
1: okay.
0: Go ahead with your name.
1: I'll
0: I wish you the same.
1: All right, my name is OBBK, this morning.
0: OBBK. You know, the reason why I always have to give you that space to call your name allows for people to actually know that it is OBBK that is calling.
1: Yeah.
0: You know, with that sweet voice. How are you doing?
1: I'm fine. Yeah. Thank you very much.
0: I hope you're enjoying your day.
1: Yeah, thank God. How are you doing?
0: I'm doing great. You can, by my voice, you will know now. No need to ask.
1: Of course.
0: Yeah.
1: Thank God.
0: Yeah, you're good.
1: All right. I'll give me number four.
0: Number four, OBBK.
1: Yay.
0: OB, you know, say where we go, yeah. Yeah, what numbers,
1: okay.
0: Oh?
1: Mm. Okay, give me number two.
0: Number two? Ah.
1: Yes, sir.
0: Always going top. OBBK. That's why I actually love the way you. Okay, so here is what God is saying to you from the book of Psalm 91, verse 9. And it says, okay. If you make your home in me, then no evil will come your way. If you make your home in me, then no evil will come. I'm always jealous. OBBK, just use your beautiful voice and give us something cool this afternoon.
1: All right. I have a beautiful voice for God. You know, yeah. For taking us this far is not easy.
0: Yeah.
1: So I want to appreciate him all with this voice.
0: Yeah.
1: All right. In all things, I will give you praise. In all things, I will shout for joy. In all things, for to rejoice in you, Jesus. Though you are walking, always walking in my favor. In all things, I will give you praise. In all things, I will shout for joy. In all things, oh, my heart will rejoice in you, Jesus. For you are walking, always walking in my favor. He make you. Oh, separate me from your love. No height, no depth, no fear or condemnation. Not my past, not my present,

0: You'll be glad to you. 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I will be glad to you. 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
1: Hallelujah. In short, Obi Beke, I'm your number one fan. Thank you very much for that special number. God bless you. Do have a beautiful day. Yeah, bye. Okay, so this is the way we run it, you know. And when people like this call, I'm always happy because I know that somebody is actually grateful to God in all things. So, hello.
2: Hello.
1: Hello, good afternoon. Hello.
2: Sorry?
1: Oh, you're welcome back again. Thank you very much for calling back.
2: Amen.
1: Sorry,
2: amen.
1: Sorry we lost your call the first time you called.
2: No problem. I'll call back. Yes. Yeah.
1: So go ahead and pick a number. From Alo, right?
2: Yes.
1: Okay.
2: Number six.
1: Okay. Isukubundo, this is what God is saying to you.
2: Mm-hmm.
1: Hi. I'm very jealous. So. From the book of Psalm chapter 37, verse 7, and it says, if you rest in me and wait patiently, you will inherit the land.
2: Amen. Thank you, Jesus.
1: Thank you, Lord.

0: Hallelujah. Thank you very much. Do have a beautiful day. Thank you very much for that voice.
1: Thank you, my brother. Bye.
0: Bye. You have a like. You can't believe where so because I'm under them where some persons out there that are actually listening to Ross who listens to Igbo very well. Koya Lady Kasif knows also Igbo kind of so because this very program is for everybody. You get the point. So if any you know number dabo, because you no. No matter your circumstances, you know, those things you're actually expecting from God. Throughout this week, now where it go too much, you have actually prayed too much, and still nothing is working. Now, what is so here? I know I can be chineke. Because someone has naked, they can come here, make also, on a make one, my man on a man, at least also did good. It's one, and he can never come here. He might give what I need to make also. All right, let's go ahead and pick this call. Hello.
2: Hello, good evening.
0: Hello, good evening. Happy Sunday.
2: Yes, same to you.
0: All right. Go ahead.
2: My name is Jimmy. I'm calling from Onitsha.
0: Sorry?
2: My name is Jimmy. I'm calling from Onitsha.
0: Jimmy?
2: Jimmy, yes, Jimmy.
0: Jimmy, okay. Jimmy, go ahead and pick a number.
2: I pick number 15.
0: Okay, Jimmy, please, can you turn off your radio set or move a little bit distant from the radio set?
2: I have.
0: Thank you very much. God bless you.
2: Can you hear me?
0: Yeah, sure. 100%. So, pick a number.
2: I pick number 15.
0: 15 or 16?
2: 15. 15. 15.
0: All right. So, Jing, this is what God is saying to you. Oh, my God. He says, from the book of Psalm chapter 30, verse 5, my displeasure may last a moment, but my favor is yours for life. My displeasure may last a moment, but you see, my favor is going to last forever. It's yours for
2: amen.
0: Life.
2: Amen. Yeah. Amen. Amen. Thank you, Jesus.
0: Thank you, Lord. Go ahead and sing a song to the Lord.
2: All right. You are a mighty God, the great I am. Hallelujah. Hallelujah, you are a mighty God, the great I am.

0: Thank you.
1: Thank you very much. God bless you. Have a beautiful day.
0: And you too. Thank you.
1: Yeah, bye. We've got a lot of beautiful voices here. People like say we could just organize these people to come and sing a single, maybe an album for us. You guys are very, very wonderful. Please, I want to, if you get to this first time, you actually listen to this very program. This is Sapensa Benediction from your favorite radio, Radio Sapensa 95.3 FM. And the person in the studio is Brother Emmanuel, just for the sake of this program, Brother Emmanuel. If I'm not one Brother Emmanuel, I'm not giving away it's you're going to, but for the sake of this program, I can go ahead and call me Brother Emmanuel, because this is a spiritual something that we are doing here, and we don't take whatever you're actually doing here for granted, because God has been answering prayers and people have been testifying on what God has been doing in this program. So whatever we are doing, don't take it as a joke, and whenever you are calling, call with expectation that God is going to tell you something. Okay, because this Bible passage we are reading to you, we're not just doing it randomly. No, we are very intentional with it. We are very intentional about what God is doing in your life. And also, the numbers to call are 090-35-94-4777. I repeat, 090-35-94-4777. Or you can as well call 081-3032-7285. Now, when you call this number, just kindly tell us your name, your location, and you go ahead and pick a number. Then after we have actually read the Bible passage to you, you go ahead and sing a song to the Lord, because this, today is the last Sunday of the month of September. I want to use the opportunity to actually appreciate God. So go ahead and call us right away. Hello. Hello. Hello. Hello. Oh, so sorry about that. Maybe network is very, very bad. We're so sorry about that. Okay, you can go ahead and call back again, right? So I want to actually remind us on what we are doing today. We are here to actually praise the Lord. Okay, let every soul rise up and praise the Lord. So we don't even care about whatever that you're actually going through. We don't care. Okay, we really care, and that's why we are doing what we are doing. But what we're trying to say in essence is that we don't really care about the magnitude of that problem. The only thing we are caring right now is how we can actually get that problem solved by praising the Lord. So we don't want to give attention to that problem. We want to give attention to praising God, who is going to move on his throne and decide to do something great in your life. Hello. Hello. Hello. Okay, I'm so sorry about that. I'm so sorry about that. So sorry about that. I don't know the reason why. Maybe network is very bad. Hello. Hello.

0: Hello? Hello, good afternoon.
1: Good evening, sir.
0: Yeah, good evening. I don't know why I've been calling saying good afternoon this period. I don't know, but whatever the reason. Okay, good afternoon or good evening. How are you doing? Hello, can you hear me?
1: Hello, hello.
0: Yeah, I can hear you. I can hear you now. Hello? Hello? Okay, we lost that call. Hello?
2: Hello?
0: Hello, good afternoon. Good evening.
2: Everybody, my phone line. Good evening. My name is Obidike.
0: Oh, wait. Calm down.
2: Hey,
0: come go down.
2: You've been saying good afternoon. It's good evening.
0: Honestly speaking, most of the times, from 4 to 5, I just greet good afternoon. I don't know why, Sha. But whatever reason, she a good day, all of them, Sha. All right, yeah, you're welcome.
2: All right, thank you. Yeah. My little sister has been disturbing me. She wants to sing.
0: Your little sweetheart?
2: My little sister wants to sister. Sing.
0: Oh, okay, no issues. Yeah. Okay, just go ahead. Tell me her name, right?
2: I'll give her a phone.
0: Okay.
2: To pick and then sing.
0: Ngwanya Ganiru.
3: Good evening, sir.
0: Hello, good evening. How are you?
3: I'm fine.
0: How is the day going?
3: It's good.
0: Hope you ate rice and chicken today.
3: Yes, sir.
0: Oh, I love that. So go ahead. What's your name and where are you calling from?
3: My name is Victory.
0: Victory. Okay, Victory.
3: I'm calling from Onitsha.
0: From Onitsha. Okay. So Victory, go ahead and pick a number between numbers 7 to 13. Pick a number.
3: I choose number 13.
0: Number 13. Okay, Victory, this is what God is saying to you. Oh my God. From the book of 1 John chapter 2, verse 27, and it says, my anointing will teach you all you need to know. Oh my God. Victory, do you hear that? My anointing will teach you all you need to know.
3: Amen.
0: Yeah, take it personal here.
3: Yeah. Yes.
0: Yeah, go ahead and sing a song to the Lord.
3: Saudi Aka Bo Mere Mi Yoma Aga Me Jiaka

0: Hallelujah. Thank you very much, Victory.
1: Hallelujah.
0: Yeah, thank you very much. God bless you.
1: All right. Love you. All right,
0: you too. Bye. I love that. You see, when I say God is actually saying something through us, you think say we are the joke. I know the joke. Imagine what God is saying to this little kid. My anointing will teach you all that you need to know. And you know, that's retentive memory. When Holy Spirit teaches you, like when this girl becomes a high star, you know, you start to, where did this girl get this intelligence and all of that? So these are one of the things we actually do here. And this passage of the Bible is actually a lot to a kid like her. Thank you very much for calling. Hello.
2: Hello.
0: Hello. Good evening, sir.
2: Good evening.
0: Good evening. Happy Sunday to you.
2: Thank you, sir.
0: Yeah, you're welcome.
2: I hope this is a Sunday benediction.
0: Yeah, this is Sunday benediction. You are in the right place.
2: Okay, what number that remain?
0: Okay, before you pick a number, just go ahead and tell us your name and your location.
2: My name is Ebere. You see, I'm calling from Agrizibo.
0: Okay, Ebere, you're welcome. So, the numbers available here is from number 7 to 12 and from 16 to 24.
2: I pick number 8.
0: Number 8. Okay. Ebere, this is what God is saying to you from the book of Isaiah 40, verse 31. And it says, if you wait for me, I will renew your strength.
2: Amen.
0: Glory.
2: Amen. Don't know what I'm passing through, and I have to wait.
0: Please wait.
2: Amen.
0: Amen.
2: So let me sing my own song.
0: Go ahead.
2: So give Zira kali keli gwenua, sagi onyokwa.

0: Amen.
1: Amen. Thank you very much.
0: For me.
1: Okay, let me repeat it again. Isaiah 40, verse 31.
0: Okay, thank you, sir.
1: You're welcome. Do have a beautiful day.
0: Hey, thank you. Bye.
1: Bye. So, ladies and gentlemen, we're going to go for another musical break. Just 2 minutes. We're going to complete this song, Unending Joy by Moses Bliss. This is the last Sunday of the month, and I'm very intentional that we're going to be playing praises upon praises, right? So, in less than 2 minutes, we're going to come back and continue where we stopped. And please, if you have not really called, or maybe you're calling and not getting us, please try and call after this musical break, because we need to actually do this thing today. So, wherever you are right now, whether in your house, go and wear your dancing shoe. If you are inside your private, be nodding your head, wherever you are right now, please express your gratitude to God by maybe shaking your body or maybe dancing. All right. So when we come back, we will continue picking your calls, because we have just a limited time. See you guys.

0: I had to, you see, there's something about serving God. To be honest with you, it is sweet. It is sweet. Trust me, it is. Serving God comes with a whole lot of benefits. Serving God comes with a peace of mind. Serving God actually comes with clarity. It comes with wisdom. Yes, I know that we're actually in a world where we have a lot of temptations around us, a lot of attractions and distractions, right? But the truth of the matter is that when you begin to like invest a little time in the affairs of God, you see how God starts, you know, putting that desire in you to always be in His presence. Let me be honest with you. For any person who have always been serving God and maybe later backslided, you know, yeah, once in a while, no, just like, you understand that the atmosphere you enjoy while being conscious of God is quite different from the atmosphere you enjoy while being away from God. You know, serving God comes with a whole lot of benefits. Trust me, it transforms you. It gives you the Zoe life. All right. And this is when you see your problem from a different point of view. We start making sense to you. Now, Bible says that all things work together for those who love God. All things work together for good for those who love God. Now, it means that irrespective of that situation you are in right now, that you don't know what to do. You have looked at your left, north, east, west, north, and south. Nothing is actually happening. But when you believe in God and you actually have a fellowship with God, you discover that those challenges, those delay, those disappointments will turn out to be a blessing in disguise for you. Honestly speaking. So in God, everything is possible. Serving God is sweet, ladies and gentlemen. And this is not something you need to force yourself into. Just take it gradually. Like, be willing. Tell God, Lord, I want you. Like, I just need you. I don't know how. You cannot do it by your own power. Yes, you cannot do it by your own power. You can't. Trust me, you can never. And the only thing for you to do that, just acknowledge God. Seek for God's grace, God's mercy. Like, don't force it. Like, people tell you, if you're doing this, no, don't force it. If you wake up in the morning, just tell God, God, I am helpless. I'm a helpless man. Help me. Lord, this situation, I'm actually, this one passed me. Just help me. You know, I don't know why I'm actually saying this, but these are one of the ways you actually enjoy the benefits of these promises we're actually listing here. Let's go ahead and pick this call. Hello. Hello.
1: Hello.
0: Hello, good evening.
1: What evening?
0: Hello.
1: Good evening.
0: Yeah, good evening, sir. You're welcome to Suppressive Benediction.
1: My name is Obnaka. I'm coming from Nanga.
0: Okay, Obnaka, you're welcome. Go ahead and pick a number.
1: Number 10.
0: Number 10. Okay, Obnaka, this is what God is saying to you. Obnaka, I'm jealous of you.
1: 10. Yeah. 10. I said 10.
0: 10. So from the book of Romans chapter 8 verse 16, and it says Jesus is Romans 8:16.
1: Okay.
0: Jesus is happy to share his inheritance with you. Jesus is happy to share his inheritance with you.
1: Amen.
0: Yeah. So go ahead and sing a song.
2: Amen. Oh yeah, never.

0: Amen.
1: Amen. I love that. You have a grateful day. So this one, they have pastor and they have ministers. I love that. So right now, I think I have only 3 slots. All right, 3 spaces for you to call. So if you know that you really want to reach out to us right now, we just have 3 chances. So the reason why I'm saying it is because our time is almost fast spent. So we have only 3 spaces for you to call. Hello.
2: Hello, good evening, sir.
1: Hello, good evening. How are you doing, ma?
2: I'm fine, thank you.
1: Happy Sunday to you.
2: I wish you best.
1: All right, go ahead.
2: My name is Nick. I'm calling from Onisha.
1: You're welcome.
2: What number is there?
1: Okay, we see how from number 17 to number 50.
2: Hey, I pick number 50.
1: Oh, nice one. Okay. Okay, Nick, this is what God is saying to you from the book of Psalm chapter 40 verse 1, and it says, wait patiently for me and I will hear your cry.
2: Oh, amen.
1: Yeah.
2: Amalam no geme, o geme, ko bide mo mansos. Amalam ni geme o, I geme riri ya ko bide mo ma o. Amalam ni geme o, I geme ko bide mo ma o. Chupo, namamalam ni geme. Praise the Lord.
1: Hallelujah. Thank you very much, Madu. Have a beautiful day.
2: Let me take that again.
1: Okay, that's okay. Psalm 40, verse 1.
2: Thank you. God bless you.
1: You're welcome. Okay, so, okay. Hello.
3: Hello.
1: Hello, good evening.
3: I'm Obiara Chila. I'm going to be epic in number 6. But the quotation.
1: Okay, it's Okubundu, right? All right.
3: Yes, yes.
1: Psalm chapter 37 from verse 7 to 9.
3: 7 to 9.
1: Yes, Psalm 37 from verse 7 to 9.
3: Okay, thank you very much.
1: Do have a beautiful day.
3: Bye.
1: All right.
3: Bye.
1: Okay, so keep the call coming. We only have 2 spaces. Who are the lucky? Hello.
4: Hello.
1: Hello, good evening.
4: Good evening, sir.
1: Yeah, happy Sunday to you.
4: I wish you the best, sir.
1: Yeah.
4: My name is Uchechi. I'm calling from
1: Onitsha. Uchechi. Okay, Uchechi, go ahead and pick a number. Okay, you can pick from number 16 to number
4: 49. Okay, I think number
1: 48. Number 48. So, Uchechi. Uchechi. Okay, here is what God is saying to you from the book of Proverbs, chapter 3, verse 5 to 6. Proverbs, chapter 3, from verse 5 to 6. And it says, trust in me with all your heart, and I will guide you. Trust in me with all your heart, and I will guide you.
4: Oh, God. Hallelujah. Praise the Lord.
1: Hallelujah. So go ahead and sing the song.
4: I'm around me for in the air. I'm around. Ni puri ni eni le, amara mi bochi po. Oye le me ma amara, ni puri ni eni le, amara mo, ni puri ni eni le. Praise the Lord.
1: Hallelujah. Thank you very much, Uchechi. You do have a beautiful day. Bye. So I'm expecting just one last call. Who is the last? Okay. Hello. Hello.
5: Hello.
1: Yeah, the lucky caller. You're welcome. Good evening. Sorry.
5: Good evening, sir.
1: Yeah, good evening.
5: My name is Fidelia Genekachu.
1: Fidelia?
5: From
1: okay. Go ahead and pick a number.
5: Number 14.
1: Number 14. Okay. Fidelia, this is what God is saying to you this evening from the book of Ephesians chapter 6 verse 11. Ephesians 6:11, and it says, My armor will help you stand against the plans of the enemy.
5: Amen.
1: Amen. So go ahead and sing a song.
5: Na musi matu nebu ikono nyere. 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Praise the Lord.
1: Hallelujah. Thank you very much, man. You have a beautiful day.
5: Amen.
1: Hello, ladies and gentlemen, our awesome and beautiful and handsome and everything good. I want to actually appreciate you all for, you know, being here with us today on Sapiens Benediction. Trust me, God is actually doing wonders here. All right. Maybe you have not been here when people actually testify that this happened, that happened. This is, they are not joke. Every Sunday, just kindly turn on your radio set from 4 o'clock to 5 o'clock to be part of this very program. Even if you didn't call, all right. Even if you didn't call, just try to call. All right. I think one of the things I will do right now is to, you know, read a Bible passage for every one of us. Read it, write it down, pray with it, do whatever I want to do with it throughout this week. And see what God is going to do. And by next Sunday, please prepare your heart to also testify to what God will be doing from this Bible passage. Okay, and it says from the book of Ephesians chapter 3 verse 12. This is for everybody, wherever you are right now. You are listening to me right now. Please, you can write it down for those people that have been calling, but they were not lucky enough to. Just write it down. It's for you, right? So from Ephesians chapter 3 verse 12, and it says, through faith in Christ, you can boldly approach me with confidence. Through faith in Christ, you can boldly approach me with confidence. You know what is faith? Faith is evidence of things hoped for. Faith is the substance of things hoped for and evidence of things not seen. So use faith. Yes, you have not seen that in that situation is still somehow. But approach Christ with faith and you can boldly approach him with confidence, with confidence, with confidence that your prayer is already answered, that all those things you're actually seeking from God has already been answered. So wherever you are right now, just write it down, pray with it, you know, meditate on this word, Ephesians chapter 3 verse 12. And this is how we are going to be ending today's program of Sapiens Benediction on Radio Sapiens 95.3 FM, the best radio east of the Niger. And I will encourage us to go to our social media platforms and actually follow us. On our Facebook, we have two accounts, Radio Sapiens 95.3 FM on Niger. 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And interesting thing is that some sweet things have been going on our radio and on our TV, mostly our TV, where we play some of the interesting Nigerian matches and all of that. 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And also, you can go to our website and play our radio anywhere you are. There's no reason for you to tell us we are not getting your radio from this place or this place. No, we are actually available everywhere, and this is the reason why we are the best radio east of the Niger. And I hope to hear from you all next Sunday. And the person that is speaking to you from today's program is Emmanuel Akudolu. Like I said, brother Emmanuel, but upways, please just call me Emmanuel. But for the sake of this program, you can always call me brother Emmanuel. We love you and we always need you to survive. Thank you very much. Have a beautiful day.

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0: With panelists, Sir William Okoye, Dr. Jude Okechukwu Emecheta, Bob Manalu Doku, and Sir Chukwu Emeka Igwe, KSC.
1: Grand patron, Dr. Sir Daniel Nwanneka Chukwu Dozie, MON, the Akudo of Okija, founder of Dozie Oil and Gas.
0: Royal father of the day, His Royal Majesty, Igwe Dr. C.C. Oranu, MON.
1: Chairman of the occasion, Right Honorable Chubo Enwezo Ezenwa.
0: And convener, Jude Joman of Radio Sapientia.
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0: With panelists, Sir William Okoye, Dr. Jude Okechukwu Emecheta, Bob Manalu Doku, and Sir Chukwu Emeka Igwe, KSC.
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0: Royal Father of the Day, His Royal Majesty, Igwe Dr. C.C. Oranu, MON.
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So ladies and gentlemen, set that reminder every Friday, 4 p.m. Adamara Ma. And today we are talking about something that goes beyond lipstick, fashion, and looking good, because growing into a woman is not just about how you look. It's about how you think, how you carry yourself, the decisions you make, the boundaries you establish, and the life you are building.

So on today's conversation, I would call it 8 grown woman habits every woman should learn. So let's get into the business of today. Let's start with something simple but really, really powerful. Not every situation requires your response. I say this every time. It's not every situation that requires your response, because growing up means understanding that being mature does not mean having something to say about everything. Sometimes wisdom is knowing when to speak, and sometimes wisdom is knowing when silence is the better response. You don't have to defend yourself against every accusation. You don't have to attend to or every decision you make, and you certainly don't have to prove your worth to people who have already decided not to say it. But let me make something clear, my darlings. Silence, I will say it again, silence does not mean allowing people to disrespect you. Okay? And there are situations where you absolutely need to speak up. A grown woman habit is learning the difference between you ask yourself, does responding to this situation improve anything? If the answer is no, sometimes your peace is more valuable than winning an argument.

Remember that this is Beauty and Lifestyle, and we talk everything beauty and lifestyle. So, first of all, you have to learn how to stop following the crowd. Here's another lesson many women learn with age. Everybody's journey is not your journey. Your friend gets married. Your other friend buys a car. Someone relocates abroad. Someone starts a business. Someone suddenly has the thousands of followers on Instagram, Facebook. And before you know it, you're looking at your own life and thinking, am I behind? My darling, no, you're not. You're simply on your own timeline. Because a mature woman learns to make decisions based on her values, her goals, and circumstances, not simply because everybody else is doing something. Going against the crowd doesn't mean being difficult. It means having enough self-awareness to say, this may be popular, but this isn't right for me. And that is what I call maturity.

So, my darling, this is why I actually advise young people like me. Turn your dreams into actual goals. We all have dreams. We want to start a business. We want to lose that weight. We want to save that money. You know, you want to say, I want to go back to school. I want to build my career. I want to become financially independent. Beautiful. But here is a problem. A dream without a plan remains a wish. A grown woman habit is learning how to break big dreams into smaller, measurable goals. Instead of saying, I want to become successful, ask yourself, what exactly am I trying to achieve? What do I need to learn? How much money do I need? What can I start doing this month? What can I accomplish this week? And most importantly, what am I willing to sacrifice to get there? Because everybody wants the results. Not everybody wants the discipline required to produce the results. Everybody just wants to do it and get there. But you do not want to know the discipline that requires you getting the results.

0: I love advising people to actually develop a self-discipline. Yes, develop a self-discipline. If you do that, you will love your life, because motivation is beautiful, but motivation comes and goes. But discipline is what keeps you moving when you don't feel like it. Mm-hmm. You won't always feel like, you know, let me use exercising. You won't always feel like exercising or working or even saving that money you're planning to. You want to be saving some amount of money every time you get your salary or you do a business. And you won't always feel inspired to study. And also, you won't always wake up feeling like the best version of yourself. Very normal. Like, it is very normal. But the grown woman habit is learning to do what needs to be done. Even when your emotions are saying, maybe tomorrow. Because sometimes tomorrow becomes next week. Next week becomes next month. And next month becomes next year. So, ladies, stop waiting to feel motivated. Build routines. Keep promises to yourself. Start small and become someone who can trust herself to follow through. Okay?
1: I fly with the stars in the skies. I am no

Now, there's this thing I always advise people on. This is one of the habits, like set healthy boundaries. Learn how to set healthy boundaries. Now, this one is very big. It is really big. I call it healthy boundaries. Boundaries. A grown woman understands that saying no does not make her wicked. Of course, you are allowed to say, no, I can't do that. No, I'm not comfortable with that. No, that doesn't work for me. No, I don't want to discuss that. You do not owe everyone unlimited access to you. And boundaries are not about controlling others. Boundaries are about communicating what you will and will not accept and acting accordingly. Sometimes the biggest glow up is not a new hairstyle. It is finally learning to protect your peace. And we need to learn to do things on our own, like do things on your own. Let me say something carefully. There's absolutely nothing wrong with needing people. We need family, we need friends, we need communities, we need support. But there's a difference between wanting companionship and being completely dependent on someone to function. My darling, you need to learn to enjoy your own company. Take yourself out. Learn new skills. Handle your responsibilities and make decisions. Build your confidence. Learn how to stand on your feet. Because when you know that you can survive without somebody's constant validation, you approach relationships with a healthy place. You don't stay somewhere simply because you are afraid of being alone. You stay because you genuinely choose to be there. That's a very different kind of strength.

Again, is be willing to correct your path. Yes, here's something nobody likes admitting. Sometimes you are the one who needs to change directions. Maybe the career isn't working. Maybe the friendship has become unhealthy. Maybe the business model isn't working. Maybe the lifestyle you have been living is damaging your goals. Maybe the plan you created 5 years ago no longer makes sense today. And that's okay. Changing direction is not always failure. Sometimes it is wisdom. A mature woman periodically asks herself, is this still taking me where I want to go? If the answer is no, adjust. You're allowed to start again. You're allowed to learn. You're allowed to outgrow old versions of yourself. Your past decisions do not have to become permanent sentences. Be intentional about your friendships. And finally, be intentional about the people you keep around you. Not everyone who laughs with you is your friend. Not everyone who has known you for 10 years is still good for your present season. And not every friendship needs to last forever. You have to pay attention to how people make you feel. Do they disrespect you? Do they celebrate your growth? Can you trust them? Can you disagree without destroying each other? Very important. Like, can you disagree without destroying each other? Do they encourage healthy decisions? Do they constantly pull you backwards? Your circle matters. But remember this, you should also be the kind of friend you want to have. Don't demand loyalty while being disloyal. Don't demand honesty while constantly lying. Don't demand support while never supporting anyone. Because I tell you that healthy friendships require reciprocity. It requires it a lot. Now, right about now, I want us to go for a very short commercial musical break. When we return, we continue with our conversation. When we return, we're going to have a grown woman check. So stay tuned. Do not touch that dial. Don't forget, it's still Beauty and Lifestyle with Adi Adamama on Radio Sapiens at 95.3 FM. Anisha, I am still your solid girl on radio. Do not touch that dial, because if you do, I will fight you. I'm joking. I don't even know how to fight.

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Thank you for still being here after the musical break. I love you guys. Okay, before we went on that very short commercial break, I told you guys that when we return, we are going to have a good woman check. What do I mean by having a grown woman check? Let's do this together, all right? Ladies, let's have a grown woman check. Now, I want us to ask ourselves these 8 questions. Are you with me? Ask ourselves these 8 grown woman questions, all right? Number one is, do I know when to speak and when to remain silent? Is the number one question. You might need to write it down. Do I know when to speak, when to remain silent? And number two is, am I living my life or constantly comparing myself with other people? You have to ask yourself this question, whether you're living your life or you're constantly comparing yourself with other people. And number three is, do I have actual goals or just dreams? I talked about that earlier, about having a goal and dreams. Goals and dreams, they're actually different things, because you need to bring your dreams to reality. I said that earlier. Now, number four is, can I discipline myself when motivation disappears? When you don't have the motivation again, the vibe to continue, can you actually have that discipline to, you know, continue to tell yourself, Ada, stand up, let's do this, you have to do this? Do you have that discipline when the motivation disappears? And number five is, do I have healthy boundaries? We need to ask ourselves about these healthy boundaries, because it is very important. We need to have it. So ask yourself if you have a healthy boundary with people around you, with yourself, and all that. Oh, it's about lifestyle generally. And number six is, can I function independently? Can you do things on your own without seeking for validation from people who are not even interested in what you want to do, or comparing yourself? Can you function without, you know, trying to seek permission to do things before doing them? And number seven is, am I willing to change direction when something isn't working? I said that earlier about, you know, maybe the business idea you had 5 years ago, you checked and it's no longer working with you, or maybe the lifestyle you were keeping, you find out that it's damaging yourself, and you want to ask yourself this question, am I willing to change direction when something isn't really working out again? Now, the last one is, are the people around me helping me grow? Very important question. And am I helping them grow too? Because you cannot just be talking about if they are helping you grow. You might be the one that is not even helping them grow, and you find out that you are the one that they are avoiding. So you need to ask ourselves these questions. Are the people around us helping us grow, or should we change our environment? And again, am I actually helping them grow too? You don't have to have everything figured out, but you should always be growing, okay?

0: 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So, my darlings, do not miss it. 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Adamarama loves you. Bye.
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1: And he instructs us to be holy as he is holy. 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And I don't get many songs like that in the middle of service. 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
2: 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Maria,
0: there's something
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0: As I came in here, I heard those words, cradle of leadership. Well, when the bow breaks, the cradle will fall. And it has fallen here. It has fallen. Makers of men, creators of leaders, be careful what kind of leaders you're producing here. I don't know if Charlie's silence here today is right or wrong. I'm not a judge or jury, but I can tell you this. He won't sell anybody out to buy his future. And that, my friends, is called integrity. That's called courage. Now that's the stuff leaders should be made of.
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4: Grand patron, Dr. Sir Daniel Nwanneka Chukwu Dozie, MON, the Akudo of Okija, founder of Dozie Oil and Gas.
3: Royal father of the day, His Royal Majesty, Igwe Dr. C.C. Oranu, MON.
4: Chairman of the occasion, Right Honorable Chubo Enwezo Ezenwa.
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5: 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The general public is hereby warned and advised that the property known as Agwaba Land in Eriato Village in Igba Akwu, Higher Amelum Local Government Area of Anambra State is placed under caveat emptor. Any person, company or association intending to purchase or lease any portion of the Agwaba Land is advised to exercise due diligence and to independently verify the ownership of the land you intend to purchase. Do not

0: 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Signed, C.K. 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
3: 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Theme: And the Word was made flesh and dwelt among us. John chapter 1 verse 14. Date: Saturday, 3rd October 2026. Venue: Basilica Square, Basilica of the Most Holy Trinity, Onitsha. 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

0: What? My pikin? What I make you to cry in my house? Is it because I'm asked you to marry that Mr. Joe, the managing director of rich people? You want to marry the
1: Papa
0: poor rat
1: where
0: you don't get cocoa. 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
1: Mama, make you leave me, make

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evening, Indomitable Kids. 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My name is Ogodike, but the kids call me Auntie Ogo. Remember, this is where we'll have fun and learn. All right, this program is proudly sponsored by Indomie Fan Club, makers of Indomie noodles, tasty, nutritious, and loved by kids everywhere. All right, so all I need you to do now is to sit back, turn up your radio, call your friends, call your siblings, and get ready for a fun, exciting, and inspiring time here on radio. Okay, all right, I'm welcoming you all to the season 11 of Indomie Fan Club, and remember to pay attention. Okay, get yourself a pen and a paper, so that you're going to write down a lot of things I'm going to say here, because we have a gift. You're going to win prizes, a lot. Okay, all right, so before we start, I would like to begin with this little important rules. Okay, please take note of the following important rules and information concerning this program, the collection of the gifts. Okay, please, parents and guardians must come with the child to collect the gift. Please do not come alone. We'll have a photo section with the child and the gifts. Okay, so if your child participated in season 11, this season, episode 1 and 2, and emerged as a winner, please, your gift is ready for collection. Please come to our office and pick up your gifts. On arrival, kindly meet the receptionist at the reception desk for verification and collection. All right, so I'm talking about Chidi Favor, Ifechukwu Idemma, Elechi Pekulia, and Chukwu Emeka Abit, all right, Valentine. All right, for the first episode. Then second episode, Arinze Kamsiyo and Obi Chukwu. Please, your gifts are ready for collection. All right, and for verification purposes, we need to confirm the phone numbers you used to call during the program. All right, so come with that phone number, because we are going to verify it and confirm it. Okay, please, again, before participating in this program, please make sure you live in an area where you can conveniently come to our office and collect your gifts. Please, I don't send gifts to winners. I don't send money in replace of the gifts to the winners. The winners must come to our office personally to claim their gifts. Okay, the Indomie Fan Club is strictly for children between the ages of 4 and 12 years. Okay, ages and 4 to 12 years. So children in secondary school are not eligible to participate. And each episode will have 3 winners. This gives our winners the opportunity to go home with as many exciting gifts as possible. So you can be able to pack a lot of gifts. So each episode, we are going to have 3 winners. So today, we are going to have 3 winners. So please, do me a favor by following these rules carefully to avoid any disappointments. All right, thank you so very much. We'll be going for a short musical break and also get a message from our sponsors. Please do not think of leaving. We'll be right back.

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1: The thing that I love about my mom is that she is very hardworking.
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0: The thing I love about my dad is that he's a good businessman.
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1: My favourite food is fried rice and chicken prepared by my mom.

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All right, welcome back from that musical break. In case you are just joining us, this is Kid It's World program here on Radio Sapienza 95.3 FM on Onitsha. And I am your host for tonight. This program is brought to you by Indomie Fan Club. Okay? All right, Team Yourself Up Season 11 is giving Nigerian children aged 4 to 12 the opportunity to turn their creativity into something amazing. It's zero naira to participate. You're not paying any dime, okay, to participate. Okay, listen, let me tell you a short story. One afternoon, a mom walked into her kitchen and saw something she was just about to throw away. And guess what? It was an empty Indomie carton. So she picked it up and her child suddenly said, "Mommy, please don't throw it away. I have an idea." Instead of seeing an empty carton, that child saw something else. Would you like to know what that child saw? The child saw a car. The child saw a spaceship. The child saw a house. Maybe even something nobody had ever imagined before. So, that Indomie Lovers is exactly what Team Yourself Up Season 11 is all about. Your child has a dream. Now we want you to craft it. Okay? Let's allow them to craft it out. And here's the best part of it. It costs zero naira to participate. Okay, zero naira to participate. All your child needs is creativity. What did I say? Creativity. Your child needs what? Creativity. I hope you are jotting.

writing something down. Please don't disappoint me when I will open up the phone lines, okay? All your child needs is creativity, imagination, and you. You as a parent. Okay? So you need to team up with your child. Maybe you've created something amazing. This is where you need to listen carefully, parents. When you and your child have already teamed up and created something very special, you now get your phone, whichever type of phone you are using, clean the cameras very, very well. Some people doesn't know, before you take a photograph or a picture with your phone, you have to clean up the cameras. Yes. Sometimes it's blur. Like, it's a child picture. The outcome will not be very fine. Okay, so you need to clean up the cameras. Then you take a picture. Get your child's amazing creation. Snap it. Because that is what we want to see. That is what Indomie want to see. That is what Indomie Fan Club want to see. Take maybe two clearer pictures of that your child's craft. Do you understand? Take two pictures of that your child's craft. You take the first picture, you take the second picture. Make sure that the pictures are very clear and bright. Make sure the pictures are clear enough for everyone to see the creativity, the effort and the imagination that went into the craft. Then all you need to do now is to upload and submit your child's entry through the app. You will see where you will submit everything about your child, your child's name, your child age, your child whatever, all the informations they need concerning your child. You will see in the app where you will upload everything. So once your child's craft has been reviewed and approved, that is it. Something exciting happens. Do you know that? Do you know what happens next? Voting. That is when the voting opens. That is when we need you to start working. That is when it's time for you to start voting. You will receive a unique voting link for your child's craft. They will send you a unique voting link for that your child's particular craft. So this is where you start sharing the link. You send it to your aunties, to your uncles, to your neighbors, to your friends, to your communities, to everyone around you. This is where the work starts. You have to share as many as possible. If you see someone on the road, share. If you greet somebody, you share. You start sharing your child's link. You can share to your WhatsApp group. You can tell your friends to tell a friend, please like my child's craft. Because remember, the more likes, listen, the more likes your craft gets, the higher your chance of winning. Do you understand? Once you are done sharing your child's link, people will start liking it, clicking on the like button, clicking on the like button. So once they click on the like button, it's counting for your child. So the number of likes your child gets will result whether your child will win or not. So that is why we said that this is where they work. We need you to start working. If you can be able to share to your friends, to your families, to your church members, take it to your church. Take it to anywhere you can take your child's link to. Take it to that place. Tell them that you need your child to win. They should keep on liking, they should keep on sharing, so that your child can be able to do what? To win. Okay? Tell them that your child could stand a chance to win if they keep on sharing and keep on liking. Okay? Cartons of Indomie, cash prizes, this is what you will get. Once your child wins this, cartons of Indomie, cash prizes, shopping vouchers, tablets, bicycles, scholarships, indomitable coins, and so many more exciting rewards. Let me see
how many of you have been listening to what I've been saying, because this time around I'm going to open up the phone lines and I will ask you questions from what I've been saying here. But before I do that, let's take a short break and also get a message from our sponsors, then I'll come back.

0: I've never smelled anything oh so fair. Each flower is special like you. Like you! It's so true!
1: All right, welcome back from that musical break. This is Kiddie Sword program. All right, my question one, for you to participate in this program, all you need to do is to call me on 090-3594477, 090-3594477, 090-3594477, or you can call on 081-3032-7285, 081-3032-7285. Okay, question one. Your child has finished their crafts. How many clear pictures should you take? Hello, tell us your name and where you're calling from.
2: I am Chidera.
1: Chidera who?
2: What's the Chidera?
1: Chidera who? Please, your environment is, your background is so noisy. Can you move away?
2: Odo, Chidera.
1: Odo, how old are you?
2: I am 25 years.
1: All right, thank you so much for calling. Hello, tell us your name and where you're calling from.
3: My name is Anakoba Leonard.
1: Your name is Anakoba?
3: Leonard.
1: Leonard. Leonard?
3: Yes.
1: Okay. Are you sure you are Leonard? You are not yes. Miss Oma, right?
3: Yes.
1: Okay. Because I will verify you. You know I have so many Anakoba here. I know I'm Anakoba Miss Oma. All right. Go ahead with the answer.
3: Two.
1: You are very correct. You've won yourself a gift from us. Thank you so much for participating. My question two. Question two, where do you submit your child's crafts? Where do you submit your child's crafts? Hello, tell us your name and where you're calling from.
4: Hello, good evening.
1: Good evening, how are you?
4: I'm fine.
1: Tell us your name.
4: My name is Ifechukwu Edemachukwu, and I'm calling from Crete, Onitsha.
1: Ifechukwu Edemachukwu, you've participated before, am I right?
4: Yes, ma.
1: Have you collected your gift?
4: No, ma.
1: All right, thank you so much. You need to come and collect your gift before you participate in another one. Hello, tell us your name and where you're calling from. Please, you're very close to your radio set. Please, now.
5: Good evening, ma.
1: Good evening, how are you?
5: I'm fine,
1: okay. Tell us your name and where you're calling from. Please, you're still close to your radio set. Do you want me to cut you off?
5: No.
1: Okay, then move away from that place. Okay. Tell us your name and where you're calling from.
5: My name is Somtochukwu Ukpabi.
1: Somtochukwu who?
5: Ukpabi.
1: Okay, Ukpabi.
5: Yes.
1: Wow.
5: Yes.
1: Okay.
6: First time caller.
1: Oh, you're really
5: first
1: welcome.
5: Ah,
1: 10-10 for you. All right. My question is, where do you submit your child's crafts?
5: Online.
1: It's not online. Mommy, stop telling him. Oh, it's not online. I said this when I was saying, reading the stuff. So tell us where you will submit your child's crafts.
5: Is it online?
1: No, you people will not allow them to listen. You will not allow them to listen. Even you, the parents, you will not listen. You will be waiting for me to ask questions, so you will answer what you did not know. Hello, tell us your name and where you're calling from.
7: Hello, my name is Ifechukwu Edemachukwu.
1: Ifechukwu?
7: And I'm calling from... Yes, ma.
1: You've answered before, am I right?
7: Yes, ma.
1: Thank you so much. Let others participate, okay? 090-3594477. Hello, tell us your name and where you're calling from.
8: Good afternoon. Good evening, ma.
1: Good evening. Tell us your name and where you're calling from.
8: Nnaka Sharon. I'm coming from Anambra State.
1: Nnaka. I lost Nnaka Sharon. Please, can you call us back? 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Hello.
2: Hello.
6: Hello.
2: Hello.
1: Tell us your name and where you're calling from.
6: My name is Anewuchi Zaram. I'm calling from Onitsha.
1: Chizaram.
6: Ma.
1: You've answered before, right?
6: Yes.
1: Have you collected your gift?
6: No.
1: Thank you so much for participating. Come and collect your gift first before you participate again, okay? Hello.
9: Hello.
1: How are you?
9: I'm fine.
1: Okay, tell us your name and where you're calling from.
9: My name is Chisimde.
1: Chisimde, who?
9: Yes, ma.
1: Chisimde, who?
9: Chisimde Olivia.
1: Okay. Okay. My question is, where do you submit your child's crafts?
9: In the Nissan Club app.
1: Very good. You are very, very correct. Chisimde, that shows you were paying attention when when I was saying a lot of things here. Okay, thank you so much. You've won yourself a gift, okay? You will be contacted. All right, Chisimde Olivia, thank you so much. My third question, remember we've gotten two winners, just one person to go, okay? Question 3. Where can you download the app? Where can you download the app? Hello, tell us your name and where you're calling from. Hello, can you hear me?
10: Yes.
1: Okay, tell me your name and where you're calling from.
10: My name is Okeke Chidera. I'm calling from Onitsha.
1: Okeke Chidera.
10: Yes.
1: You've answered before, am I right?
10: No.
1: Are you sure? Okay, Kechidera.
10: Yes.
1: I will verify you. Hope you know.
10: Yes.
1: Okay, go ahead and answer the question. Hello? Okay, Kechidera, are
10: ask
1: you there?
10: The question again.
1: Okay, I said, where can you download the app? Where can you download the app? Which place? You have your in your mommy's phone, for example. Which place will you go for you to download the app? If you want to download any app, where do you go in that particular phone?
10: Play Store.
1: You are very correct. You've won yourself a gift. Are you happy?
10: Yes.
1: Okay, you will be contacted. Okay, thank you so much for participating. Thank you so much for participating. Okay, remember when the voting starts, you have to start sharing to your friends, share to your family members, share to everyone around you. Okay, and also remember, the more likes you get, the higher your chances of winning. Okay, so please, mommy and daddies, do not throw away that Indomie carton sitting pretty in your kitchen, in your cupboard. Please allow my wonderful children to craft it out. Okay? Allow them to craft it out. Okay, that's the much we can take for today's episode of the program. Okay? Please, though, that Indomie carton sitting in your home. Please, I hope by now you have an idea what you will use it for, okay? All right, remember that the deadline for submission of entries closes 16th of October 2026. Deadline Deadline submission of entries closes 16th of October 2026. That is deadline for you for submission of your child's craft. The deadline when it will close is on the 16th of October 2026. And voting starts immediately on the 17th. Sorry, on the 17th of October 2026. Voting starts immediately. So don't wait until the last minute. Start crafting now. Okay, team up with your child and start crafting now. For more participation details, check the Indomitable Fan Club app and follow at Indomie Fan Club on Facebook. Go to Facebook and search Indomie Fan Club. You will see them there. Okay, you will also see other kids craft there. All right. Okay, children, Indomie Fan Club. How many of you still remember our slogan? Indomie Fan Club, we are the future. Okay, have a beautiful night's sleep. Remember, tomorrow is school. I love you so much. Good night, my babies.

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1: My name is Dr. Donatus, and today I'll be talking to you guys about O-Rising.
2: What is O-Rising all about?
1: This thing what they call O-Rising is actually something that started since last year, 2025. And AI, the first AI where they create that work with blockchain, and within the thing they do, we say, you see, there's what we call trading, and people trade online, or it's practice. People go learn about and they do them for online, but most of the times, because of some of the things, people really do well, you understand, especially businessmen, when don't get chance, businessmen when don't get time, they do them very, very well. So last year, it gets special technology with they create, we be say, could they help you to do your trading online. So that this technology now, we they teach people, because it started last year, and that technology they do very well, because the technology use AI, because for this world now, now AI they reign. If you know, say AI and I'm the number one, now, then you are losing it. In fact, many countries are researching on AI now. Are you following me? So this AI what they create last year, the name of the AI, now O-Rising. And what in this thing they do, we say, if they help you do your trade for you, they make you profit gradually as you do your normal work. And so they work.
2: All right, and now for those who they do online business, what about offline business?
1: The people who they do offline business, now addition to them, because let's say in Azuayan or Bobo or Bobman or what have you, you may not have time for it, because Mbobo, you are trying to hustle to make money. You understand? So Ngahana Mbo, Imeya, the AI can roll on a phone. The only thing you need is a phone or laptop. And you need to connect for you. Or maybe give you a phone.
2: Darwinne, what is education? Why is education very important in O-Rising community?
1: It will make all the town and say irrigation they very important. I know say it could give you small money quite all right, yes. But you need to know more about this thing so that you know how you can make more money. For example, there are a little setting where we teach people what you need to do once in a while. Are you getting me? And that's what they important. So if you're more wise enough, you go know, say this setting go favor you more. Are you getting me? Why the AI they work? You see, every day a new thing comes. Sometimes you wake up, they will say price oil price don't rise. All these things they actually impact on the economic market, on the forex market. So knowledge will help you. So we go not want to just come for you know, nothing like free money in the world. Only everybody say free money for what now lie. You understand? But now information will drive your passion to money. So we will train, teach people so that you can. We have training always, not they stop. I was here 3 months ago, and I will be coming here often to train people about this thing. That is why.
2: All right, tell us about the event, including the date, time, venue, and the number of participants expected for the training you talked about now.
1: Okay, this seminar we will go do, on Monday, this coming Monday, 28th September. And this O-Rising, this one on its own. They just do Port Harcourt own. This one on its own, we'll do them consistently. So this one will do on its own by 12 noon. And the venue na Olive Guest House or Zara Road. Olive Guest House or Zara Road, where they close to Sharon Hall by this cathedral, All Saints Cathedral. So if you're interested, because we they learn, if you call me to ask me a question, or you take simple learn, say you won't come. And the number where you go use call na 081-3599-3287. Again, 081-3599-3287.
2: I want to ask, is the event free, and who are the target audience for the event?
1: Okay, the event is actually free. We know they charge people money, but when you lend the thing, now money you go use one. That's the truth. We know they charge people money because we believe that when people are coming, we grow as a community.
2: All right, so they go just lend.
1: They go
2: but
1: lend.
2: Then you go, you know, more like person where one lend a package, the person will be trained free of charge.
1: Yes.
2: But then he will be advised on how to start.
1: How to go. Now, you go using money. There are schools where they charge money to train people this.
2: Okay.
1: But for we, because now AI they do on, we know they waste our time training AI, we just install for
2: you. What about person will not get idea or knowledge in AI? How person want take do them?
1: Okay, funny enough, when we do Navy own, a girl, one mama, we reach 71 years, we come. But when even come, I shock. So, but today now, she is the woman that took this business to Ibuku. Her family members are already part of it. So it's just an idea. Our own be say, we go teach and train. But I tell you for sure, if you come this program, you'll be happy you are part of it. We don't do here 1 year and it has been good.
2: All right, remind us again about event, including the date, time, venue, and the number of participants expected for the training.
1: Okay, if you won't come this event, the event will go on for Olive Guest House for Ozara Road, Onitsha. The Olive Guest House, they the same building with Sharon Hall for Ozara Road. And we will go on the 28th of September. Monday where they come. So if you won't come, if you call us or text us for 081-3599-3287. Again, 081-3599-3287.
2: And for those that will be coming for this training that already, I mean, what could be their, you know, mindset, their intention, what could be their expectations, and also their any materials or requirements they should come with or should come along.
1: Okay, the people where they come, by the time on I come, on I go see the people where join us last 3 months, they go tell on their experience. This is something we are going to do consistently. And the people where go come, on they come, on I try bring some more writing material. Yeah, this is teaching. Even if you are not learned, we'll tell you one or two things you should write down. Eh? We train and teach. So if they come, carry writing material, come. Then if you also come, you go learn how people make money, what we call digital money. Nigeria don't, the world don't pass fiat money, just fiat money alone. People, they did their house, they make money before they come out. Nowadays, we make money smartly, not by working hard. You know, yes, everyone at the rush to go buy Dangote IPO. Those where they go buy, they go, not be Dangote sell, do anything about, all of a sudden they pick up and do the thing. I make them, they make money. So here too, we are also doing the same thing. To teach and train people, to tell you what you know. The cost of living now is too high. The cost of expenses now is too high. Many people cannot meet up their needs. But this one now will help you. They augment your expenses. If God bless you, you do well. You feel even use a knife, become your basic source of income.
2: Okay. All right, for emphasis, can you once again remind our audience of the venue, date, time, and the number of people the training is designed to accommodate? Because I'm waiting to hear that you are targeting about so number of people that very day, so that we know the capacity of those who will be actually coming for that training.
1: Okay, for the training, which we hold in Olive Guest House close to Sharon Hall, we are expecting at least 120 people. But our member already, we go come that place, don't reach like 80 something. Our already member, what would they train?
2: Okay.
1: So what would they expect to come from Radio Phoebe? They expect like about 30 or 20, around that range.
2: Okay.
1: So that, and we go take care of for now. Not is when I go come. We don't damn since.
2: Oh.
1: When I come, we give a small chop chop. We'll give a small chop chop. Maybe we'll just go, it only like 3 hours. Get him. So we'll give a small, small chop. Then make sure you are ready to learn because we intend to help people learn. So the venue, like I say, now for Olive Guest House, if you are interested, on Monday, this Monday where they come. Why we take Monday? Most of the time people know they do much on Monday. So you call or text 081-3599-3287. Again, you call or text on 081-3599-3287. If you're there for WhatsApp, if you also chat us for WhatsApp, When we add you for our group, we get group for WhatsApp, you could follow us from there.
2: The last word for the audience, and kindly repeat the venue and other key details for those who may have just tuned in, because we know there are those who are coming in at this point. Just your last word.
1: Okay, my last word, what I will tell them, I will say, Mook, we have come see here, see road. Because when I need something, we go augment on our money. The school fees, they high now. House rents, they high now. You hardly get a good house now, even in Onitsha, even as about less than 400,000. So you need to add up to what you are doing so that you have extra income to support you. So if you want to know, come to this venue, which is Olive Guest House, close to Sharon Hall, which will be 12 on by 12 noon. At on Monday, which is this Monday where they come. So you call or text us with 081-3599-3287. 081-3599-3287. God bless you.
2: 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Thank you so much.
1: 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Thank you.
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1: Is your cool? But if any neck of
0: I have a guy, you could
1: have
0: no charter,
1: you
0: ain't a quick come. I am mendable, you were said. Now what I've won in the cool, Macana Baninuzo, on any idea. Get a money out of Amaka, Okoy, no coin is who look out with mother, no. If you want to go to the world, you can go to the world.
1: Yes, you
0: can go to the world. You can go to the world. You can go to the world. You can go to the
1: world. You
0: can go to the world. You can go to the world. You can go to the world. You can go to the world. You can go to the world. You can go to the world. You can go to the world. You can go to the world. You can go to the world. You can go to the world. You can go to the world. Yes, I will tell you a bag for
1: the
0: fire. You put in on there. But if you chose your blow water kelly, or tell me the kind of man, tell me the kind of quirk, tell me the kind of idiot, tell me the kind of judge. I'm not a kind of idiot. I'll say, what I see, or that woman.
1: Okay.
0: Okay, I'm going to have
1: no.
0: But I have no idea that you would want money. I have a team. Mana ngwata mweke bo what are so ta do ni sege bu no to bo ni bo na mbe mo ko do mo be ye wo ndo mana ba ye na mana o ya hunne mana o ya hunna mana ya bo na ngwata na tiche na bo kenya no
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1: Okay.
0: I'm an educated nobby. To put a royal guy from that out of my dog. More not a baby is a nigger. Whatever do you do, Jida, who is to no one I can get a cousin. Nobody can be a local in this. And I can fit to where you can get a little figure out. Nay, I'm going away. And I feel I do what the other people can do or could buy. Then nobody needs Georgina, Nebu. I ask no other nigger, I'm really not looking. I call you the Nebu, everybody, I'm running out of one alpha. Mama boy, I bought you, give it to
1: Georgie.
0: Do what you're pushing
1: away.
0: I'm not sure if you're going to be able to get a job. Come on here. But I'm not on money on your way, you see.
1: Child,
0: oh, no, that's gonna break it. I don't know, could I know? Could you go and then cook? Who cook under the honor of me?
1: Hm,
0: a little cook to food. Oh, my money at the camp by him. Oh, when you want to die, and I'm not here. Oh, here, who know what? Say, oh, we are gonna say, no, good. But what is an hour no good?
1: I'm not going to be able to do it.
0: Nemelian, where Odala, Mem, Odala, Mago. Oh, got Chuku, Umos Lumba, one you buku. I said, now, Oya Gantoto, Adama, Mototolo, Okanki. 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
1: Adama,
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7: Do you know cataract is the opacification of the lens, which makes the patient's view be blurring and smoky, or even feeling as if harmattan dews are covering his or her view? 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You don't need to be admitted. It is a day treatment, after which you go back to your home, and the patient can even see in first day post-op. 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
1: As I came in here, I heard those words, cradle of leadership. Well, when the bow breaks, the cradle will fall. And it has fallen here. It has fallen. Makers of men, creators of leaders, be careful what kind of leaders you're producing here. I don't know if Charlie's silence here today is right or wrong. I'm not a judge or jury, but I can tell you this. He won't sell anybody out to buy his future. And that, my friends, is called integrity. That's called courage. Now that's the stuff leaders should be made of.
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4: A reading from the book of Ezekiel, chapter 18, verse 25 to 28. Thus says the Lord, you say the way of the Lord is not just. Hear now, O house of Israel, is my way not just? Is it not your ways that are not just? When a righteous man turns away from his righteousness and commits iniquity, he shall die for it. For the iniquity which he has committed, he shall die. Again, when a wicked man turns away from the wickedness he has committed and does what is lawful and right, he shall save his life, because he considered and turned away from all the transgressions which he had committed. He shall surely live. He shall not die. The word of the Lord.
5: A reading from Philippians chapter 2, from verse 1 to verse 11. Brethren, if there is any encouragement in Christ, any incentive of love, any participation in the Spirit, any affection and sympathy, complete my joy by being of the same mind, having the same love, being in full accord and of one mind. Do nothing from selfishness or conceit, but in humility count others better than yourselves. Let each of you look not only to his own interests, but also to the interests of others. Have this mind among yourselves, which is yours in Christ Jesus, who, though he was in the form of God, did not count equality with God a thing to be grasped, but emptied himself, taking the form of a servant, being born in the likeness of men, and being found in human form, he humbled himself and became obedient unto death, even death on a cross. Therefore God has highly exalted him and bestowed on him the name which is above every name, that at the name of Jesus every knee should bow, in heaven and on earth and under the earth, and every tongue confess that Jesus Christ is Lord, to the glory of God the Father. The word of the Lord.
6: A reading from the Holy Gospel according to Matthew chapter 21, verse 28 to 32. At that time, Jesus said to the chief priests and the elders of the people, "What do you think? A man had two sons, and went to the first and said, 'Son, go and work in the vineyard today.' And he answered, 'I will not.' But afterwards, he repented and went. And he went to the second son and said the same. And he answered, I will go, sir. But he did not go. Which of the two did the will of his father? They said, the first. Jesus said to them, truly, I say to you, the tax collectors and the harlots go into the kingdom of God before you. For John came to you in the way of righteousness, and you did not believe him. But the tax collectors and the harlots believed him. And even when you saw it, you did not afterward repent and believe him. The Gospel of the Lord.
7: My dear friends in Christ, I grew up to hear that actions speak louder and clearer than words, and I have come to believe it to be true. I want us to have this in mind as we move on in our brief reflection today. The short story we have in our Gospel reading, which we can refer to as the parable of the two sons, presents before us the big difference between action and word. When the first son was requested by the father to go and work in the vineyard, he quickly said no, but later, for reasons we are not told, repented and went to the vineyard and worked. When the second son was requested to go, he accepted to go, but never did. It is then clear that it was the first son who did the will of the father. On many occasions, we make promises which from the moment we are making them, we know we are not going to keep them. In the first son, I see sincerity and openness. He said what was in his mind when he was asked to go to the vineyard. He didn't want to go at that moment and said so. When, for whatever reason, he had a change of heart, he went and did his father's will. The second son was just a hypocrite who said what he never meant. He knew he would not go to the vineyard, but agreed to go so that he could deceive his father. I don't want to sound judgmental, but many people in the world today are like this second son. Many people say fine things, but do not match them up with good actions. However, we need to remember that fine words can never substitute fine actions. Never. Often when I stop to think about the actions of many Christians in the world today, it beats my imagination that we rarely live what we profess with our mouth. We profess to be followers of Christ, but our actions show that we are very far away from Him. If actually we are followers of Christ, we should live as He lived, but we are not. As Christians, love should be the foundation of what we do, but we lack love. When we act, it appears that love could be found in any other place but not in the Christendom. If Christians cannot love themselves, how can they love others? These days, the war among Christians is becoming deadly and dangerous. People say unprintable things about others. A church cooks up lies against another church simply to make the church look evil. Our supposed religious groups have been so politicized that they are best described as irreligious, as there is no difference between what is happening there and what is happening in the secular society. This is becoming monstrous. What Jesus said to the chief priests and the elders of the people, he is saying to us today. We claim that we have received Christ, but our actions are far from depicting people who believe in Christ. All the evils in the world are more in the churches among people who claim to believe in Christ. There are people today who are not members of the church, but whose actions are Christ-like. They love just like Jesus Christ did. They show mercy and compassion just like Jesus Christ. They do not lie to gain any favor or to punish an opponent. They value and respect life at whatever stage and do everything within their powers to protect it. They are simply

0: do not mash up what we have said with good actions, it is as good as nothing. All those fine words, no matter how beautiful we think they are, will be like the noise of a broken gong. Mashing up our words with actions is not just what we do in a moment. It is something we need to be constant with. It is something we need to do every day, every moment, because we do not know the moment God will demand an account from us. The first reading from the prophet Ezekiel warns us that if we stop doing good and die in evil, the good we have done will be forgotten. So also, if we stop our evil deeds and become good, the evils will be forgotten. We must persist in doing good. We must mash up our words with good actions. At the moment we were baptized, we said yes to Christ. May we continue to meet that yes by trying to be like Him all the time. God has called us to make a positive change in the world. He has called us to be the light of the world and the salt of the earth, and we have what it takes to be all this. We have what it takes to make a change in the world, to make our world a better place. All that is demanded is the courage to do the right thing, which is the will of God. This is very simple. Begin by showing a little kindness where you are now. Where you are now is the vineyard where God wants you to walk. As you leave that place, you are leaving that vineyard for another vineyard. Wherever you find yourself is the vineyard. May God bless you with His love as you labor in His vineyard, in the name of the Father, and of the Son, and of the Holy Spirit. Amen.
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When I think of thee upon my bed, I meditate on thee in the watches of the night. For thou hast been my help, and in the shadow of thy wings I sing for joy. 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But those who seek to destroy my life shall go down into the depths of the earth. They shall be given over to the power of the sword. They shall be plea to jackals. But the king shall rejoice in God. All who swear by him shall glory, for the mouth of lies will be stopped. Glory be to the Father, and to the Son, and to the Holy Spirit. As it was in the beginning, is now, and ever shall it be, world without end. Amen. In your love, O Lord, dispel the darkness of this night. Let your people so sleep in peace, that at the dawn of a new day, they may with joy rise to greater strength of mind and body, through Christ our Lord. Amen. May Almighty God bless you, the Father, the Son, and the Holy Spirit. Amen.